0: Palatka.
1: Taking a look at your weather forecast for this evening, showers and thunderstorms are likely at 60%, mostly cloudy skies with the low around 73. Southeasterly winds at 5 to 7 miles per hour becoming calm. New precipitation amounts between a tenth and a quarter of an inch are expected, except higher amounts possible during thunderstorms. Tomorrow, 60% chance of showers and thunderstorms again, mainly after 5 p.m. Increasing clouds and hot tomorrow, a high near 97, with heat index values as high as 109, and calm winds becoming southwesterly around 6 miles per hour in the afternoon. And that's a look at your Bass Capital radio weather.
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0: 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Taking a look at your weather forecast for this evening, showers and thunderstorms are likely at 60%, mostly cloudy skies with a low around 73, southeasterly winds at 5 to 7 miles per hour becoming calm. New precipitation amounts between a tenth and a quarter of an inch are expected, except higher amounts possible during thunderstorms. Tomorrow, 60% chance of showers and thunderstorms again, mainly after 5 p.m. Increasing clouds and hot tomorrow, a high near 97, with heat index values as high as 109, and calm winds becoming southwesterly around 6 miles per hour in the afternoon. And that's a look at your Bass Capital radio weather.
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Hi, this is Joy McGurl Hadley from the Putnam County Master Gardeners. I'm here reminding you that we're there to help you with your horticultural needs, whether it's coming in for our free pH testing of your soil or having us tell you what to do about those pests in the garden. 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
1: Take a look at your weather forecast for this evening. Showers and thunderstorms are likely at 60%. Mostly cloudy skies with the low around 73. Southeasterly winds at 5 to 7 miles per hour becoming calm. New precipitation amounts between a tenth and a quarter of an inch are expected, except higher amounts possible during thunderstorms. Tomorrow, 60% chance of showers and thunderstorms again, mainly after 5 p.m. Increasing clouds and hot tomorrow, a high near 97, with heat index values as high as 109, and calm winds becoming southwesterly around 6 miles per hour in the afternoon. And that's a look at your Bass Capital radio weather.
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Taking a look at your weather forecast for this evening, showers and thunderstorms are likely at 60%. Mostly cloudy skies with the low around 73. Southeasterly winds at 5 to 7 miles per hour becoming calm. New precipitation amounts between a tenth and a quarter of an inch are expected, except higher amounts possible during thunderstorms. Tomorrow, 60% chance of showers and thunderstorms again, mainly after 5 p.m. Increasing clouds and hot tomorrow, a high near 97, with heat index values as high as 109, and calm winds becoming southwesterly around 6 miles per hour in the afternoon. And that's a look at your Bass Capital Radio weather.

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taking a look at your weather forecast for this evening. Showers and thunderstorms are likely at 60%. Mostly cloudy skies with the low around 73. Southeasterly winds at 5 to 7 miles per hour, becoming calm. New precipitation amounts between a tenth and a quarter of an inch are expected, except higher amounts possible during thunderstorms. Tomorrow, 60% chance of showers and thunderstorms again, mainly after 5 p.m. Increasing clouds and hot tomorrow, a high near 97, with heat index values as high as 109, and calm winds becoming southwesterly around 6 miles per hour in the afternoon. And that's a look at your Bass Capital Radio weather.

Hi, this is Bobby Jackson with Palatka New Vision Lions Club. We're reminding you that vision is important. 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

0: Take a look at your weather forecast for this evening. Showers and thunderstorms are likely at 60%. Mostly cloudy skies with the low around 73. Southeasterly winds at 5 to 7 miles per hour becoming calm. New precipitation amounts between a tenth and a quarter of an inch are expected, except higher amounts possible during thunderstorms. Tomorrow, 60% chance of showers and thunderstorms again, mainly after 5 p.m. Increasing clouds and hot tomorrow, a high near 97, with heat index values as high as 109, and calm winds becoming southwesterly around 6 miles per hour in the afternoon. And that's a look at your Bass Capital radio weather.
1: Of the artists in this countdown, none were hotter than this 23-year-old pop and R&B star from New Jersey who would make history this particular week. Hello, everyone. I am Mark Blumenthal, the host of the Top 20 Countdown every Saturday morning on this station. 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
1: It was a night. Ooh, what a night it was, it really was such a night. The moon was bright, oh how bright it was, it really was such a night.

Taking a look at your weather forecast for this evening, showers and thunderstorms are likely at 60%, mostly cloudy skies with the low around 73. Southeasterly winds at 5 to 7 miles per hour becoming calm. New precipitation amounts between a tenth and a quarter of an inch are expected, except higher amounts possible during thunderstorms. Tomorrow, 60% chance of showers and thunderstorms again, mainly after 5 p.m. Increasing clouds and hot tomorrow, a high near 97, with heat index values as high as 109, and calm winds becoming southwesterly around 6 miles per hour in the afternoon. And that's a look at your Bass Capital Radio weather.

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Take a look at your weather forecast for this evening. Showers and thunderstorms are likely at 60%. Mostly cloudy skies with a low around 73. Southeasterly winds at 5 to 7 miles per hour, becoming calm. New precipitation amounts between a tenth and a quarter of an inch are expected, except higher amounts possible during thunderstorms. Tomorrow, 60% chance of showers and thunderstorms again, mainly after 5 p.m. Increasing clouds and hot tomorrow, a high near 97, with heat index values as high as 109, and calm winds becoming southwesterly around 6 miles per hour in the afternoon. And that's a look at your Bass Capital Radio weather.

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And the man keeps saying, are you gonna take this woman or ain't

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1: This is it! 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And I say, partner, I don't believe I do. 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

Take a look at your overnight weather forecast. Southeasterly winds at 5 to 7 miles per hour, becoming calm this evening. Mostly cloudy skies, a low of 73 degrees. Showers and thunderstorms are likely for today, mainly tonight. Increasing clouds and hot today, a high near 97 with heat index values as high as 109. Calm winds becoming southwesterly around 6 miles per hour this afternoon. Our chance of rain is going to be 60% for today, with new rainfall amounts less than a tenth of an inch, except higher amounts possible during thunderstorms. So low tonight, 73. High today, near 97, with heat index values as high as 109 and 60% chance of showers. And that's a look at your Bass Capital Radio weather.

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1: Take a look at your overnight weather forecast. Southeasterly winds at 5 to 7 miles per hour, becoming calm this evening. Mostly cloudy skies, a low of 73 degrees. Showers and thunderstorms are likely for today, mainly tonight. Increasing clouds and hot today, a high near 97 with heat index values as high as 109. Calm winds becoming southwesterly around 6 miles per hour this afternoon. Our chance of rain is going to be 60% for today, with new rainfall amounts less than a tenth of an inch, except higher amounts possible during thunderstorms. So low tonight, 73. High today, near 97, with heat index values as high as 109 and 60% chance of showers. And that's a look at your Bass Capital Radio weather.

0: 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More and more companies are keeping disability at the forefront as they design and innovate, because access for the disabled can certainly benefit us all. 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
2: Of the artists in this countdown, none were hotter than this 23-year-old pop and R&B star from New Jersey who would make history this particular week. 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I am Mark Blumenthal, the host of the Top 20 Countdown every Saturday morning on this station. 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
1: Take a look at your overnight weather forecast. Southeasterly winds at 5 to 7 miles per hour, becoming calm this evening. Mostly cloudy skies, a low of 73 degrees. Showers and thunderstorms are likely for today, mainly tonight. Increasing clouds and hot today, a high near 97 with heat index values as high as 109. Calm winds becoming southwesterly around 6 miles per hour this afternoon. Our chance of rain is going to be 60% for today, with new rainfall amounts less than a tenth of an inch, except higher amounts possible during thunderstorms. So low tonight, 73. High today, near 97, with heat index values as high as 109 and 60% chance of showers. And that's a look at your Bass Capital Radio weather.

0: My son Levi was so proud to turn 3, but he will never get the chance to turn 4. I'm Nicole Hughes, Levi's mom. And while on a family vacation, his childhood was snatched away when I turned to close a bag of chips. He was sitting on the couch surrounded by friends, and I split a brownie with him. And then somehow he slipped out the back door unnoticed, down a flight of stairs, and fell into the pool. When I jumped in to grab my son, the other half of the brownie was still in my mouth. I never thought my child would drown, but I was wrong. Drowning is the single leading cause of death for children ages 1 to 4. It is silent and fast, and it can happen even when you aren't swimming. Drowning is preventable. Please talk with your pediatrician about how you can keep your child safe.
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1: Take a look at your overnight weather forecast. Southeasterly winds at 5 to 7 miles per hour, becoming calm this evening. Mostly cloudy skies, a low of 73 degrees. Showers and thunderstorms are likely for today, mainly tonight. Increasing clouds and hot today, a high near 97 with heat index values as high as 109. Calm winds becoming southwesterly around 6 miles per hour this afternoon. Our chance of rain is going to be 60% for today, with new rainfall amounts less than a tenth of an inch, except higher amounts possible during thunderstorms. So low tonight, 73. High today, near 97, with heat index values as high as 109 and 60% chance of showers. And that's a look at your Bass Capital Radio weather.

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1: Take a look at your overnight weather forecast. Southeasterly winds at 5 to 7 miles per hour, becoming calm this evening. Mostly cloudy skies, a low of 73 degrees. Showers and thunderstorms are likely for today, mainly tonight. Increasing clouds and hot today, a high near 97 with heat index values as high as 109. Calm winds becoming southwesterly around 6 miles per hour this afternoon. Our chance of rain is going to be 60% for today, with new rainfall amounts less than a tenth of an inch, except higher amounts possible during thunderstorms. So low tonight, 73. High today, near 97, with heat index values as high as 109 and 60% chance of showers. And that's a look at your Bass Capital Radio weather.

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1: Take a look at your overnight weather forecast. Southeasterly winds at 5 to 7 miles per hour, becoming calm this evening. Mostly cloudy skies, a low of 73 degrees. Showers and thunderstorms are likely for today, mainly tonight. Increasing clouds and hot today, a high near 97 with heat index values as high as 109. Calm winds becoming southwesterly around 6 miles per hour this afternoon. Our chance of rain is going to be 60% for today, with new rainfall amounts less than a tenth of an inch, except higher amounts possible during thunderstorms. So low tonight, 73. High today, near 97, with heat index values as high as 109 and 60% chance of showers. And that's a look at your Bass Capital Radio weather.

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1: Take a look at your overnight weather forecast. Southeasterly winds at 5 to 7 miles per hour, becoming calm this evening. Mostly cloudy skies, a low of 73 degrees. Showers and thunderstorms are likely for today, mainly tonight. Increasing clouds and hot today, a high near 97 with heat index values as high as 109. Calm winds becoming southwesterly around 6 miles per hour this afternoon. Our chance of rain is going to be 60% for today, with new rainfall amounts less than a tenth of an inch, except higher amounts possible during thunderstorms. So low tonight, 73. High today, near 97, with heat index values as high as 109 and 60% chance of showers. And that's a look at your Bass Capital Radio weather.

Hi, this is Jeff King from the Rodehever Boys Ranch reminding you that it's better to build boys than to mend men. 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

0: Good Friday morning. Yeah, a little bit of Tina Turner and the Typical Male song, 1986 Gold. With the G-Man, Radio Red, be in here in a little bit, checking the weather for you at 6:31 and a half. Showers and thunderstorms likely. Got about a 60% chance of rain today. Lord Dex, going to feel like 105. Calm winds becoming southerly, 5 to 7 miles an hour in the morning. And that rain chance in 30% tonight, mainly before 8 o'clock. Mostly cloudy, then gradually becoming mostly clear, low of 74, light south winds. Now Saturday, a 30% chance of rain, high 95, heat index at 105, and light west winds. Saturday night, 30% chance of showers before 8 p.m. Partly cloudy, low of 75 and muggy. 20% chance of showers for Sunday and Sunday night. High 96, low 77. And then Monday, it's about a 70% chance of rain. High 97 and a Monday night, 60% chance with a low of 75. Right now outside our studios, we're at, is it 73 degrees on the front porch, WPLK. You can't miss it. Just come down St. John's Avenue to 15th Street. Look for the party lights. All right.
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0: Claudine Clark.

All right, Claudine Clark and Party Light Song, 1962 Gold at WPLK. It's 6:35. If you're just getting up, welcome to the world. The Lord has given us another day. Thank you, Jesus. All right, thank you, Father, for another day. It looks like it's going to be a nice day if we can get things done early, because the rain chance is going to kick in probably after about after 5 o'clock this afternoon. And otherwise, just hang out and just stay inside. It's going to be beautiful. It's going to be so muggy and hot outside. And then when the rain comes, it's just going to heat it up and make it seem like a sauna bath. All right, 6:36, and we've got some news that David Clayton Thomas, the voice that drove Blood, Sweat, and Tears at the top of the charts in the late 60s, has passed away at the age of 84 up in Toronto. Reported today by Rolling Stone magazine, he's a Canadian singer born in England during the wartime.

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0: 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Keep riding the wave.

0: Campbell and some Southern Nights. Oh, love Southern Nights in the summertime, sitting on the front porch, watching all the traffic, and I'll tell you, it's beautiful. All right, 6:44 on the nose. You can set your clock and be on time. All right, 6:44 and 73 degrees on the front porch. Weather details coming up in a few minutes.
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2: 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I am Mark Blumenthal, the host of the Top 20 Countdown every Saturday morning on this station. 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
0: All right, checking the weather for you in case you're just getting up. Showers and thunderstorms likely after 5. Increasing clouds with hot temperatures. High near 95. The heat index going to feel like 105. All right, rain chances 60%. Got light south winds later on this morning. Tonight, 30% chance of rain before 8. 74 for the low. And then 30% chance of rain for Saturday and Saturday night. Mostly hot and sunny, though, high near 95, heat index up around 105 once again, and Saturday night, 30% chance rain, 75, the low temperature, and Sunday, a 20% chance of rain, high of 96, 77 Sunday night, then on Monday is when the bottom falls out, 70% chance of rain and partly sunny and hot, high near 97, 73 right now on the front porch at WPLK.

lady in red. I think she was a conservative, yeah. Republican. All right. Anyway, it is 6:50, 10 before 7 o'clock at WPLK. Now, we did have a 6/10 of an inch of rain here in Palatka, 1/4 of an inch over in East Palatka. We expect more today, though. So, batten down the hatches. All right. Here we go.

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1: NBC News Radio, I'm Mark Mayfield. Over 230 people are dead, thousands are injured, and time is running out for anyone who may be trapped in the rubble following Wednesday's earthquakes in Venezuela. The U.S. is rushing assistance to the country after the back-to-back magnitude 7.2 and 7.5 quakes. President Trump is set to return to the Washington Hilton today. Tammy Trujillo reports.
2: The venue was the site of the White House Correspondents Association dinner and the third alleged assassination attempt against the president. Friday's event will mark his return to the Washington Hilton for the first time since the shooting earlier this year. He's expected to address attendees at the Faith and Freedom Coalition's annual Road to Majority conference. I'm Tammy Trujillo.
1: And a new housing report shows the cost of entry-level homes is hitting record highs across much of the U.S. Zillow says 242 cities in 26 states have starter homes priced at $1 million or more. Mark Mayfield, NBC News Radio.
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4: The oldest man to be executed in modern Florida history died last night. 74-year-old Dusty Spencer was put to death for killing his wife in Orange County in 1992.
5: In his final words, after spending over 34 years on death row, he apologized to family members seated in the front sedative and then two other chemicals to end his life.
6: The sentence of the state of Florida was carried out at 6:10 p.m. The execution took place without incident.
5: Florida Department of Corrections Director of Communications Jordan Kirkland said, "It took 8 minutes from the time Spencer spoke his last words to the final announcement." Another execution is scheduled for July 14th. John Koch, Stark.
4: Floridians are rallying to support Venezuela after two deadly earthquakes. Tampa's Boricuas Dickens along Manatee County beaches.
7: Last week was definitely higher than normal. We haven't recorded volumes like that in quite a long time.
4: Captain Marshall Green with Manatee Beach Patrol says they recorded about 125 rip currents and made 136 water rescues between June 17th and 19th. Blue Origin CEO is pleased with the progress he's seeing since a rocket exploded on the launch pad. Dave Lim says debris has been cleared from Launch Complex 36. Reconstruction has started. Blue Origin still plans to fly again this year. The jump in Florida gas prices has stalled. AAA says the statewide average is $3.83 a gallon, down a penny. With Florida's news, I'm Chris Trankman.
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10: 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As the Council of Jerusalem ended, and as they had come to grips with circumcision not being necessary for salvation, James continued to speak, and he said this, "For it seemed good to the Holy Spirit and to us to lay no greater burden on you." Are you part of a church that lays a lot of burdens on you? Are you part of a fellowship where the expectations are so out of line that you can't have any joy or any freedom? 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The gospel is about freedom, love, and following Jesus, not about making it a burden to you. 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
14: All right. And that would be us, G-Man and Radio Red. Should be in here in a few minutes. She's out waxing down her surfboard right now. And

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1: Hi, this
0: is
1: Dennis out, Childers from God's Kitchen,
0: hey,
1: reminding
0: Dennis.
1: You, we provide meals for homebound seniors. 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
0: Right, you are, my friend. All right, they do some great work there. So, all right, it's 7:10 and a half at WPLK. We had a 6/10 of an inch of rain overnight, a quarter of an inch over in East Palatka. And we're looking for some more rain today. Thunderstorms likely, mainly after 5 p.m., high near 95, the heat index going to feel like 105, rain chance 60%, all right, 30% tonight, 74 the low and light winds, 30% tomorrow and Saturday night, high daytime 95, that heat index still going to hang in at 105, and then partly cloudy Saturday night with a low of 75 degrees. And 20% chance Sunday and Sunday night, high daytime 96, low at night 77, and high Monday near 97 with a 70% chance of rain, 60% Monday night. Right now outside.
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Like our buddy Greg over in St. Augustine's listening every morning, and he wanted to hear little Sam and Dave. All right, here we go. Hold on, baby. Radio Red's coming.

0: Greg. Hold on, baby. I'm coming. That's Sam and Dave at WPLK with G-Man and Radio Red. Good morning.
1: Morning.
0: How you doing?
1: Don't ask.
0: No. One of those days.
1: It's like, if Monday's like this, I'm going home.
0: Okay. Well, you can go home today, you know.
1: No, I can't.
0: Oh.
1: Somebody has to do the work.
0: Mm-hmm. Yeah. Well, I know. Anyway, what's going on today?
1: It's Friday. Hallelujah.
0: It is Friday, yeah.
1: It's going to be hot and muggy.
0: All right. Very hot. Rain chance is only 60%. Well, it's going to be 60%, not
1: well, you know,
0: only.
1: We had a good rain yesterday afternoon.
0: Yeah, we did. We had a little bit. 0.6 inch here in Palatka, 1/4 inch in East Palatka.
1: I'm not so sure we didn't get more than 0.6 in my house, but I don't know.
0: Yeah, I was traveling and hit a downpour yesterday, so it was pretty good.
1: We just got home.
0: Yeah.
1: And I just got stuff put up.
0: Mm-hmm. All right, checking the roadways, we find everything is clear, nothing going on. So be careful, man. Yeah, keep it going, gang, all right? And what was I going to do here? I was going to do something, and now I've lost track, which is not anything.
1: Play some music.
0: Yeah, I will. But we do talk a little bit, you know. 7:29 on the nose. You can set your clock and be on time. And let me see. We got Brewer and Shipley coming up here. One Toad

0: Brewer and Shipley One took over the line at WPLK with the G-Man Radio Red, and going to be a good weekend. What do you got going on? You going back in the woods?
1: Well, if I go, that'd be first thing in the morning.
0: Mm.
1: I have a house to get cleaned. I got kids coming.
0: Well, you don't have any hunting. No. Or not hunting no. season, no.
1: I go feed them.
0: Oh, okay. Well, who's coming? From
1: the boys
0: Texas?
1: Are coming. Both the boys are coming next month.
0: All right.
1: So you got a week up. I pop in and out.
0: All right. Well, that's fine. That's fine. You deserve it. All right.
1: But they all, I have not had my entire family home for over 10 years.
0: Mm, wow.
1: All in one place.
0: Mm-hmm.
1: So.
0: Well, I know what that's like. My wife had 5 days with her bunch.
1: But she sees them all the time.
0: When not all the time, because they all have other lives.
1: Let me
0: and
1: say that she sees them more than twice a year.
0: Oh yeah,
1: which
0: she
1: is
0: does.
1: All I see she my does. Children in Texas.
0: Yeah. Mm-hmm.
1: When I go out there twice a year.
0: Yeah.
1: So, all my grandchildren will be here.
0: Mm-hmm.
1: My one great grandchild. Everybody will be here.
0: Good. Very
1: so,
0: good.
1: All I'll right. Make. You know, they sleep later than I do. Mm-hmm. I'll be in and out. I'll be more in and out before y'all get here.
0: Bingo. 7:34 on the nose. You can set your clock and be on time. We've got about a 60% chance of rain coming at us after 5 today. Increasing clouds and just plain hot again. It's going to be another steam bath. The daytime high, 95. Heat index going to feel like 105 today and tomorrow.
1: Wasn't that bad yesterday?
0: Pardon?
1: Wasn't that bad yesterday?
0: I was inside most of the day.
1: I was out in it from 12 to 3. Wasn't that bad?
0: Yeah. I'm still getting the kitchen together because we had some kitchen renovation. And we're still putting stuff back together, so...
1: Well, I still got to do that,
0: I was
1: that
0: inside,
1: too,
0: but. Yeah. Anyway, 30% chance of rain tonight and tomorrow night, and then 20% Sunday and Sunday night, 70% chance of rain on Monday, 60% Monday night. Still going to be hot. Daytime highs running 95 to 97 degrees, so be careful out there, okay? It's 7:35 with the G-Man putting together the birthday list. If you got a birthday,
1: nope.
0: Let us know about it, 325-5800, and we'll get your name in the birthday list.
2: And now, here with an unlimited supply of misinformation is Mr. Know-It-All.
0: All right, got a couple of facts of the day today. In 1942, researchers discovered that unique animal anatomical anchors. Now, everybody likes sloths. That's a big thing with kids now.
1: Okay.
0: Sloths.
1: Yeah, they move like people I know.
0: Yeah.
1: Going to work.
0: All right. And researchers have discovered that sloths are able to reduce the what they call the squash effect. And I had to look that up. And the squash effect is, it means compressing an object vertically or in another axis when it hits a surface or reduces a limit while stretch elongates it as it moves away. So that's the squash effect.
1: I have no idea what you just said.
0: When it hits the ground, it compresses. Okay?
1: The ground or the animal?
0: The animal.
1: Okay, I didn't know it hit the ground.
0: Yeah, the animal. If something, an animal whatever, if it hits the ground, like a human, if a human falls.
1: We break.
0: You break, but you get kind of squashed
1: depends on what you hit.
0: Yeah. But anyway, the sloth
1: it's one of Mary's favorite
0: reduces
1: animals.
0: The squash effect while hanging upside down, which allows them to save energy. So there's your first little fact of the day. She's shaking her head. Where do you come
1: Just
0: up with this?
1: One more thing I don't need in my head.
0: Mm-hmm. How about the ocean sunfish? You ever see an ocean sunfish?
1: They're beautiful.
0: They're found in temperate and tropical oceans around the globe. The ocean sunfish, or mola mola, is the world's heaviest known bony fish, despite the fact that its diet, that consists primarily of jellyfish, is nutritionally very poor. Now, adult ocean sunfish can weigh up to an average of 2,200 pounds.
1: Huge.
0: Man. Though specimens more than twice as heavy have been observed. And it's often considered a docile fish.
1: And you find them floating on top of the ocean.
0: Yeah. But but by virtue of its size, it can pose a threat to boats.
1: Yeah, it's messing engine up.
0: Yeah. I don't think you can eat those things.
1: I don't think so either.
0: Yeah.
1: I've never heard of it anyway.
0: So there you go.
1: And I'm not going to look up sunfish recipes.
0: If anybody asks you what is the average weight of a sunfish, you can throw a wrench in the spokes and say 998 kilograms.
1: We don't do kilograms.
0: No, we don't. 2,200 pounds. How about that?
1: All right. We both missed it today.
0: What's that?
1: Take your dog to work.
0: Would
1: we not have had fun with your dog and my dog in there?
0: Oh, yeah. That would have been, they might have been friends. They might have.
1: No.
0: Been. Yeah.
1: Well, up here, maybe.
0: Yeah.
1: At my house, no. At your house, no. That's their yard.
0: Yeah. Oh, yeah. Oh,
1: that's
0: yeah.
1: their yard.
0: Mm-hmm.
1: I can tell you one thing. These e-bikes drive her crazy.
0: Oh, really?
1: She doesn't hear them. But then all of a sudden she sees them.
0: Yeah.
1: And she goes crazy.
0: Yeah, my dog will, she's outside and she's got her kennel and everything. She's got her big home. But then she comes out and she can see through the chain link fence and see people walking down the sidewalk.
1: Yeah, sweet. Gets the UPS truck stopped at the house yesterday. She was really excited.
0: Okay. Well, she's friends with the UPS guy,
1: and
0: right?
1: The Prime, yeah. Oh, yeah. She's got those guys down.
0: Yeah.
1: It's when they could deliver in weird cars.
0: Oh, yeah, yeah.
1: If it's the blue bus or the brown one, she's good.
0: That's cool.
1: Did you do all the days of the week?
0: Not yet. That's what I was looking for
1: chocolate
0: here.
1: Chocolate pudding day.
0: Chocolate pudding day. Yay.
1: I do like chocolate pudding. Barcode day. I hate barcodes with a passion.
0: Well, they're necessary.
1: Number. No, they're not.
0: Yes, barcodes are.
1: No, they're not. People are too lazy to price things, so they put barcodes on them.
0: Well, it also saves a lot of time and printing and a lot of aggravation. Because then they got to sit there and stick a sticker. And then if they change the price.
1: They have to bother to change the price on the computer, too, and they don't.
0: Yeah.
1: I don't like barcodes. I don't like Q codes. I'm sorry.
0: Okay.
1: Because when you're trying to find the price, and the price isn't listed anywhere, and you're having to read these stupid little barcodes on the thing, you can't see them.
0: You know what the very first barcode that was ever scanned was?
1: I'd like to tell you it's a Holocaust victim.
0: No.
1: Because they didn't have a scanner.
0: Mm-mm. No, the very first barcode that was ever scanned was on a package of... Wrigley's Spearmint Chewing Gum.
1: I remember that now.
0: Yeah.
1: But they use it to help streamline patient care and access records. Well, they can't get that straight. Farmers use barcodes to track harvest and livestock. Folks, go back to the Dewey Decimal System, please. And VIN numbers on vehicles. I get the VIN numbers because they're 45 letters long.
0: Oh, they're necessary.
1: I get the VIN numbers. I really do. I get that one. But then try to get a picture of one to send to somebody that needs it.
0: Mm-hmm. Yeah.
1: Stand on your head on the roof and, you know, you might be able to get it. But just not it's coconut day, which it's not my thing.
0: All right. I love coconut.
1: I cook with coconut oil. And I didn't know how I would like it. Because they really wanted me to get away from the other oils other than olive oil and avocado oil and coconut oil. I like the taste it gives things. It's real light. And Beautician's Day. which I get to go see next week. She'll put me in a better mood.
0: National Beautician's Day?
1: Mm-hmm.
0: Okay.
1: Now, Saturday is one of your days.
0: What's that?
1: Ice cream cake day.
0: Ooh, yeah, ice cream cake.
1: Sunglasses
0: you
1: day.
0: You know, I really don't like cake and pies that much anymore. I don't
1: My
0: know why.
1: My tastes have changed in the last 5 years.
0: Yeah, mine have too.
1: I'm not
0: too.
1: A chocoholic anymore.
0: Mm-hmm.
1: If I want something sweet, it's usually vanilla wafers.
0: Mm-hmm.
1: Something like that. National Mural Day, and we have lots of them take the day to go visit the murals around Palatka.
0: Right.
1: PTSD Awareness Day. And they're saying, we talk about Audie Murphy. Most decorated World War II person there was.
0: Yeah.
1: And they finally, he fought demons. I mean, he had PTSD. I was reading.
0: Now, they didn't call it.
1: They didn't know what it was then.
0: They called it shell shock.
1: Shell shock. But it was more than that. But I was reading an article on him the other day. I was curious if he had children.
0: Mm-hmm.
1: And he does. But
0: he was a great actor too.
1: He was a good actor. He was not. Everybody thought he was a big drinker. He was not a drinker.
0: Yeah.
1: And not a smoker, and refused to endorse.
0: Mm-hmm.
1: And that was the era of smoking and drinking that you saw commercials everywhere. He would not endorse any of those things. And it's HIV testing day.
0: Mm-hmm.
1: Then Sunday.
0: Back up just a second about PTSD. Another famous guy that suffered from that was Ira Hayes. He was one of the guys that raised the flag on Iwo Jima. Mm-hmm. And he was an Indian. He was part Indian, I think, and Native American.
1: I think he was part of the Code Talkers, too.
0: No, I don't believe he was.
1: You don't think he was part of the Code Talkers?
0: No, because Ira Hayes, when they... they brought the guys back from Iwo that raised the flag. They put them all on a...
1: He did not do well with that.
0: No, he didn't do well at that at all.
1: A lot of those guys did not want that. Mm-hmm. They didn't want that limelight.
0: Yeah, he was... They had them travel around doing
1: raising war bonds.
0: He was not the type that would go and speak in front of people.
1: No.
0: And he turned to the bottle.
1: Somebody should have... interviewed those men before they asked them to do that. Everybody got mad because John Wayne didn't go in the military. Well, he blew his knee out.
0: Yeah.
1: They wouldn't take him, but he sold enough war bonds.
0: Oh, sure.
1: And did that. Jimmy Stewart flew.
0: He was a general.
1: Yeah, I was. And he was came out and then went in the National Guard, continued to fly missions. Henry Fonda did something. I've forgotten what it was.
0: Glenn Miller was also a...
1: Glenn Miller's in the English Channel someplace.
0: Yeah, he is.
1: Captain Kangaroo had Purple Heart. Mr. Rogers had a Purple Heart.
0: Yeah.
1: A lot of people that nobody have any concept about what heroes they were. And...
0: also, Purple Heart went to John Kerry because he got shot in the ass.
1: Never mind. It's because his face was that low. Sunday is Alaska Day, which means it's the day they joined the Union.
0: Oh, very good.
1: Insurance Awareness Day. Logistics Day. Paul Bunyan Day.
0: Yeah. And one other you forgot for tomorrow. Bob Henry's favorite day. National Onion Day.
1: Well, yeah, that's true, and I
0: don't
1: like
0: Don't try
1: onion.
0: To give Bob Henry an onion. No,
1: but if you want a really good onion, and most people have never heard of them, you can get them over that little fruit market, not the East Palatka Fruit Market. They may have them, I don't know.
0: Mm-hmm. There's
1: but the little one by the truck.
0: By the State
1: truck,
0: Farmer's Market, yeah.
1: Mm-hmm. Have strawberry onions.
0: Strawberry onions?
1: They are sweeter than Vidalia onions.
0: Ooh, I'll have
1: they
0: to try them.
1: They grow them in between strawberry plants because it keeps the pest off the strawberries.
0: Oh, that's interesting.
1: So they get the sweetness from the soil.
0: Yeah.
1: And they're about this big. They're huge.
0: Wow.
1: JD told me about those.
0: Cool.
1: But and they're really good. And I know I can get them over there.
0: Mm-hmm.
1: And, of course, the one in Hastings is closed right now.
0: It's also National Sunglasses Day tomorrow.
1: I mentioned that because and, you wear sunglasses.
0: National Orange Blossom Day.
1: Summer's giving day.
0: Mm-hmm.
1: It's giving already. Sunburns, mm-hmm. heat strokes.
0: Exactly.
1: Very yeah. giving. So, but there's things to do.
0: And, yeah, lots of things.
1: We have enough breeze going on. That's why I get upset with the heat index. We have enough breeze right now that it keeps it. As long as it doesn't, that rain doesn't come early.
0: Yeah.
1: The mm-hmm. rain comes early, you stuck with the mug no matter what you do.
0: That's right. 7:48 on the nose, bingo, and 73 degrees out on the front porch. I think it's 73. It's, yeah, so it's jumped up to 77 now. And
1: I don't know which one is right, because I swear it stayed at 77 yeah, all day no, yesterday.
0: Something else just popped up here. You know, Scott Pelley got fired from 60 Minutes.
1: Yeah.
0: Well, he signed with CAA, who whatever that is.
1: I don't know. I don't watch 60 Minutes.
0: Probably some liberal organization.
1: 60 Minutes changed.
0: Oh, yeah.
1: 15, 20 years ago?
0: Mm-hmm.
1: No, I don't want that. Yeah. I actually, lately, I've not watched much news of anything.
0: Yeah.
1: And I used to make sure at 5 o'clock, well, at 5 o'clock we feed dogs, but I get back up. Now, I like the last 10 minutes of the 5 because it's silly time.
0: Mm-hmm.
1: And it's one more thing, and it's that time. So it's a little sillier. Caught a little bit of Brett Bear the other day, but not
0: CAA much. CAA, I still don't...
1: It probably is a podcast.
0: I don't know what it is.
1: I don't know.
0: I just clicked it on a couple of different times.
1: And Joe Reagan referred to California as the future Detroit.
0: Mm.
1: Because they're running everybody out of California.
0: Oh, yeah, yeah. So. Well, did you hear, you know, that woman that DEI... executive that emptied that trash can on the street. She got fired. And she got fined, too.
1: She got fined, fired, and had to return the trash can.
0: Yeah. And I was listening to Will Kane yesterday afternoon. He was talking to the guys on the Ruthless podcast. And one of the guys said, what is she going to do with that trash can? It's full of germs and nasty and everything. And one of the guys said, she's going to put it out in her garage because she was a very large woman.
1: Understatement.
0: She was very, very large. And he says she's going to keep it on the garage, and that's where she's going to throw all of her Dunkin' Donut boxes.
1: It's not big enough for that.
0: That cracked me
1: I'm
0: up.
1: I'm glad they arrested her for it. They don't start cracking down on some of this stuff.
0: Yeah.
1: You know, she stole, she littered.
0: Mm-hmm.
1: I think they bleeped her a couple of times. But when are they going to start arresting people?
0: Yeah.
1: When are they going to mm-hmm. start arresting them for fraud on the average person?
0: Mm-hmm. Yeah.
1: And yesterday, I don't know where they got my mailing list from. I found out I was accepted into Miami-Dade school. So I guess I won't be here. I'll be back in school.
0: Well, the ones that crank me up are these ones that want to lend you money. And they say, we were looking over your application. No, you're not looking over no application because I didn't send you any application.
1: I got one from a very reputable company the other day. Somebody was applying for a credit card for Carnival Cruise in my name. They don't have a telephone number or a website, and it's Barclay, which is a well-known banking institution. Uh-huh. So I went in, said, leave comments, left a comment. Mm-hmm. So you have an email in 24 hours. I haven't gotten it yet. But it seems like every time something happens, somebody else gets hacked.
0: Yeah.
1: I go through 6 months of getting this garbage, and I've got my credit locked down. I've got LifeLock. But they're still getting stuff. They're not even supposed to be able to send me a credit card application. I must get 15 a day on the internet.
0: Oh, yeah. But all I get are these people wanting to lend me money.
1: I get Omaha Steaks. Costco is one of my favorite. My Costco membership's about to expire. I've never been inside a Costco.
0: Mm-hmm. I have.
1: I haven't. I am the blue collar BJ and Sam's person. I'm not the white collar Costco.
0: Yeah. All right. Here's something I'm going to tell you, show you how to get to. John Wayne's favorite way of making cornbread.
1: Yeah, there's a whole recipe book for John Wayne.
0: A John Wayne Cast Iron Official Cookbook.
1: Mm-hmm.
0: There you go. All right.
1: I probably have it.
0: 753 WPLK, and everybody's going to have a good weekend, hopefully. Everybody, including Tommy Rowe.

0: Little Jerry Reed, Nameless Moses at WPLK. We're making our, what's that?
1: I liked his music.
0: Oh, yeah, he was good. He was fun. I loved Eastbound and Down.
1: Oh, yeah. Mm. I guess there's something about him. When you saw him on stage, you saw him in a movie, it just made you feel good.
0: He's just a funny guy.
1: He was
0: just a great personality.
1: And he and Burt Reynolds both are funny. Mm-hmm. We're funny.
0: Oh, yeah. They did good together.
1: I loved him and just sitting around listening.
0: Yeah, yeah. All right, well, we're a couple of minutes away from the latest news, and then Marcia will appear on your radio with her stack of stuff coming up. We're going to do a little penetration through the, not the darkness because the sun's up now, but these are the pyramids from 1964. Take us to news time.

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1: NBC News Radio, I'm Lisa Taylor. The California billionaire tax will appear on the state ballot this November, Tammy Trujillo reports.
2: The proposal would levy a 5% tax on the assets of all billionaires living in California. Democratic Governor Newsom has been a vocal critic of the measure. Backers of the measure say it will raise $100 billion to compensate for health care cuts caused by a Republican spending bill signed last year by President Trump. I'm Tammy Trujillo.
1: More than 200 people are dead, thousands more are injured, and emergency personnel are racing to reach survivors trapped in the rubble following Wednesday's earthquakes in Venezuela. The back-to-back magnitude 7.2 and 7.5 quakes left scores displaced as they collapsed homes and businesses. The U.S. is sending search and rescue teams and humanitarian supplies. SpaceX-owned Starlink is offering a free month of satellite internet service for users in Venezuela. President Delcy Rodriguez has declared a state of emergency. Lisa Taylor, NBC News Radio.

0: This is Florida News Now.
1: The execution of the oldest person in modern Florida history has been carried out at Florida State Prison near Stark. 74-year-old Dusty Ray Spencer was convicted of the 1992 brutal stabbing death of his wife, Karen, in Orange County. Last night, he received a three-drug lethal...
2: Fries and a milkshake. Yeah, he had one visitor. It was a spiritual advisor.
1: This marks the state's ninth execution so far this year. Blue Origin CEO pleased with the cleanup and repair progress after a rocket exploded on its only launch pad at Cape Canaveral Space Force Station. Dave Limp announcing that all debris has been cleared from Launch Complex 36 since last month's explosion at the Kennedy Space Center. He writes on X, reconstruction has started and Blue Origin still plans to fly again this year. The FBI says a $3.7 billion fraud scheme was operating out of a South Florida office building.
3: Officials are sharing details about what they call one of the largest Medicare fraud schemes in U.S. history. Ibrahim Khaldun Hilmi is now in custody. The alleged ringleader's operation targeted the federal program through fraudulent billing for medical equipment. Sunshine Senior Solutions was registered as a medical supply company operating out of an upstairs office at a small building off Linton Boulevard. The FBI's Miami office shared the news on social media, and dozens of people commented, claiming they were billed thousands for equipment they never requested. Hilmi was arrested in Turkey and is now back in South Florida. Court records show he was indicted last year and fled the country. I'm Joel Malkin.
1: Detroit Lions cornerback Terrion Arnold remaining behind bars after his arrest for robbery and kidnapping in Florida. Arnold had reported to Tampa police that $200,000 in personal items had been stolen from his Airbnb. Investigators accused him of coordinating with other individuals to lure three men to an apartment where they were beaten, robbed, and held at gunpoint. He could face life in prison if convicted. With Florida's news, I'm Karen Curtis.
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7: Showers and thunderstorms likely, mainly after 5 p.m. Increasing clouds and hot with a high near 95. Heat index value as high as 105. Calm winds becoming south 5 to 7 miles per hour this morning. Chance of precipitation is 60%. New rainfall amounts between a tenth and a quarter of an inch. Expect higher amounts possible in thunderstorms area. And that's your weather for the Bass Capital area.
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7: And good morning.
11: Good morning to you. It is indeed warm out there, or going to be warm.
7: It's 77 already, or over.
11: Okay, that would be a good spot to stop.
7: Mm-hmm. That's about
11: it. I guess not, huh? Anyway, They are talking about more rains this over the weekend, mm-hmm. I see. So hope that won't mess up things down in Crescent City, where they're doing on Saturday, their red, white, and boom celebration. It's a street market and fire. It's over Crescent Lake, so they are pretty...
7: What time does that all start?
11: I think the street market starts at 5.
7: Rain,
11: yes,
7: probably
11: 5 p.m. and goes to 9:30. They will fire off the...
7: I think the rain will have come through by then.
11: I think so, too. I hope.
7: If we're going to get it.
11: If we're going to get it. And that's the thing. You don't know. They say, maybe.
7: Well, 30% is not,
11: Okay. I'll take it. Let's see. Actually, kind of a busy...
7: You think?
11: Well, I thought so. If you know something different, I'll...
7: No, I quit looking.
11: Oh, okay.
7: It got that bad.
11: Today at 10 a.m. at the Putnam County Sheriff's Office Programs Building. I'm not sure what the Programs Building is now, but I gather it's 1700 State Road 19. It's in front of the Ori Griffin Road. They found another name to throw on something, so you won't know where the heck you are.
7: It may be the old, they used to have a little sports complex thing there where they had baseball cages out front to the side.
11: Could be,
7: that's
11: could
7: the
11: be
7: only
11: down
7: thing
11: there.
7: I can think
11: yeah,
7: of.
11: Yeah. I don't know. I did see that there's more stuff moving on to that. They're moving more things on to that property that belongs to the county, one of which is the when they built the new animal shelter.
7: Mm-hmm.
11: I understand they are getting, they've gotten a
7: new shade screens up for them.
11: Beg pardon?
7: They're putting new shade screens up for the pups.
11: Yes, that's what I was going to say.
7: Oh, I didn't. I thought you had to or something else too.
11: Nope,
7: I'll shut up and go away.
11: That's where I was. But let me go back to what the press conference today is. It is a, this has been talked about for more than a week. At least two people I've been told about that they are, Sheriff's Office, Putnam County Sheriff's Office, has been investigating the suspected illegal release of warrant information by a county employee. They say that it potentially endangered the lives of law enforcement and it affected more than 50 cases. The Sheriff Gator DeLoach and Putnam County Clerk of Court Matt Reynolds will be at the press conference today. So we will let you know more about that when we know more about that, frankly. As I said, this has been one of the worst kept secrets I think I've ever heard in terms of it was going to happen. So we will see what they have come up with. Meanwhile, over in Palatka, they are talking about city police department. They have recently arrested a 26-year-old Caleb Roberts. He worked at or served at Victory Church. And I believe that's in, they say Palatka, but I thought it was East Palatka. But anyway, in April, something called Operation 17-2 showed a video on YouTube, group members confronting Roberts at a drugstore and accusing him of traveling to meet a minor. Now, this has been going back and forth, and in the Operation 17-2 comes from the Bible verse Luke 17-2. Roberts was arrested June 24th, which would be Wednesday, down in Hillsborough County. It was a warrant issued by the Palatka Police Department. This has been under investigation. They have pointed out that they were not the sheriff's office. The police department, that they were not acting under the direction or in partnership with 17-2. There have been a number of posts on Facebook and other spots that from 17 to saying, when are you going to arrest this guy? And that's not how a police investigation or a law enforcement investigation is conducted. As the police department said, they have to obtain and execute search warrants, and that's on electronic devices. Then they do an analysis of the digital evidence. They verify the IP address, and then they confirm the authenticity. And, you know, people have become cleverer and cleverer with all the electronic gear available nowadays. AI is...
7: It's getting interesting.
11: Well, in this case,

0: Miss Abby. Among the charges Roberts is facing, traveling to meet a minor, unlawful use of a two-way communication device, transmission of harmful material to a minor by electronic device, soliciting a child or a person believed to be a child for unlawful sexual conduct using a computer service or electronic device. They have taken, the police department has taken a battering, I will say, from outside people. But I think they want...
1: No, they're the same people that think you can get DNA in an hour.
0: I suspicion you're right about that.
1: It takes time because you have to be able to prove it in court.
0: Exactly. There had been talk also with Victory Church because of...
1: That is Interlochen. I finally realized where it was.
0: Right.
1: Not Interlochen, East Palatka.
0: East Palatka. That's what I thought.
1: For
0: they put up a... they put up a statement on April the 27th saying that, quote, after much prayer and careful consideration, we want to share that Pastor Steve and Angie Roberts have stepped down from their roles at Victory Church, effective immediately. Recent circumstances have brought deep sorrow to many within our church and our community. These are the parents of the Roberts fella. And as we say, right now, that is still, this is all underway. He is 26 years old. He is has been formally arrested and charged. So we will keep you up with what's happening on that. But right now, it's kind of, as I said, this has actually been going on since April. And it wasn't really a secret of any kind, I must say, for the... Speaking of things, you don't find DNA immediately. Or solve it, I guess I should say. Down in Flagler County. Getting lost in my directions now. You can speak, you know, I'm not.
1: I know.
0: Okay.
1: Don't get me into directions because I'm horrible at them.
0: I got to get to the right thing. Flagler County Sheriff's Office has been busy with the various things going on. Including a cold case that's been around since 2003. They have closed the disappearance of Mary Lou Combs, who was from Palm Coast. I believe she was 46. Back in February, you may remember they found human remains in the Intracoastal Waterway, as well as a car and some items belonging to Combs. The Florida Department of Law Enforcement has kind of overseen this. Then they sent the remains off for lab testing by the Florida Department of Law Enforcement and the University of North Texas Center for Human Identification. They did determine that the DNA profile they came up with confirmed it was Combs who... They end up using DNA from some of her siblings. And they have apparently, from what the cold case file, the Combs and her mother had a disagreement. She had left. She did not return for her son's birthday. And that's when, you know, it became a active case. They searched for her. They were not able to find her. The Sheriff Rick Staley down in Flagler said, I want to thank everyone again for their efforts on this case to finally bring Mary Lou's family.

0: finally some answers after over two decades of uncertainty. That would be pretty mind-boggling.
1: Well, it is, and you think about what we've been watching lately with, I just lost the name, Nancy.
0: Savannah.
1: Savannah and her mother, Nancy. I don't remember. I lost it in my head. But that we've been watching that play out.
0: Right.
1: So we do get it.
0: Guthrie.
1: Okay.
0: Anyway, yes. So, as we say, very busy. And we will later in the day have an update on exactly what the Putnam County Sheriff's Office has come up with for the investigation they've been doing into apparent selling of information from the clerk of court's office.
1: It's going to be interesting.
0: That's probably a good way to put it. Yeah, mm-hmm. Yeah, for the... anyway. Also, Palatka Police Department's been involved with a multi-agency human trafficking operation that's being overseen by the Flagler County Sheriff's Office, as well as there were local, state, and federal law enforcement agencies throughout Northeast Florida. They rescued three human trafficking victims. Operation Innocence Shield is what it's called. They have made multiple arrests, and the investigation is ongoing. The police department was saying that the efforts highlight the importance of regional partnerships. The thing is, this doesn't stay in one county or one town, and human trafficking is exactly that.
1: They picked up somebody that they... I can't remember anything today. Indicted him over a year ago. They picked him up in Turkey and brought him back. And I think it was on fraud. Or embezzlement, one of the two.
0: Well, these cases are complicated. And now that some of this stuff... with human trafficking, very often it is...
1: Texas.
0: International or at least national. It's not just...
1: That's kind of like unthreading a dish towel, thread by thread.
0: Good point. Palatka Police Office was praising their crime analyst, Catherine Blevins, who assisted in the operation, part of this collaborative investigation. And they were also commending the Flagler Sheriff's Office, Northeast Florida Intercept Task Force, and all the agencies involved. This has become, unfortunately, a real, real problem.
1: Mm-hmm.
0: We told you, yesterday they did find a youth who was in St. John's County who had just... It's one thing, summertime kids...
1: Wander.
0: I noticed there was one in Clay County, a 9-year-old. I have not seen a recovery on that. And the boy, the 16-year-old from St. John's, was all right. But
1: they think they're grown at 16, and they're not.
0: Good point. Unfortunately, in St. John's County, if you use State Road 13, State Road 16, you need to know that a new traffic pattern is going to affect.
1: They're not. They think they're grown at 16, and they're not.
0: Good point, unfortunately. In St. John's County, if you use State Road 13, State Road 16, you need to know that a new traffic pattern is going to affect.
1: They're not happy unless they have it all totally up.
0: I think you probably have hit on.
1: Augustine 13.
0: Well, you probably won't be... They're going to put two new traffic... Well, they've already put up the two new traffic signals or are in the midst of it on State Road 13.
1: Yeah, I know. That
0: means you'll continue to have two-way traffic.
1: Mm-hmm.
0: But they are suggesting using extra caution. This is going to stay in place until construction of the new Shands Bridge is

0: completed.
1: Well, the thing about it is the Shands Bridge got hit by a barge this week.
0: Exactly.
1: So they did get it back open that day. Or my daughter-in-law, my granddaughter swam with her car. I don't know which, because we watched her cross it on trying to make sure. But we go through Molasses Junction when we go over.
0: Oh, okay. I bet Molasses Junction has seen more traffic.
1: They have. If you have not been to Molasses Junction,
0: it doesn't look like... I used to love it because it was the middle of nowhere.
1: It's still the middle of nowhere, but they have really cleaned up the store.
0: No kidding.
1: The grill's not out front anymore. There's parking on the side. I'm going, feeding people? They used to tie the horses up to it.
0: I believe it. Years ago, I can remember going over there for something and...
1: Bet you were with Butch.
0: Probably. And pulling in, I saw two Windsor chairs.
1: Uh-huh.
0: I bought it was the darndest place. Anyway, I bought the chairs. In the days when that was, to me, a lot of money. I think it was $90 or something. It's still a lot of money, but you know what I mean for the...
1: I mean, you can find anything over there.
0: It was the most incredible. And I can remember just kind of going around with my mouth open. Pravat had been there before, but I guess.
1: I haven't been in the building. If I have, it's been 50 years. It had to be while we were dating. And we've been married 54 years, so it was a while back. But they used to hunt out there by horseback after school. And they'd go up there to get something to eat, tie the horses up, and
0: I love it. Yeah. It was, I don't know, there was
1: that
0: just...
1: It was all woods.
0: It was, and, you know, the...
1: Bucky's was woods they hunted in, that whole area.
0: I think that's what many people find very,
1: I get tickled. We ran into somebody last night that said, my husband used to hunt inside, da, da, da. And I said, what's his last name? And she told me, and I looked at Bill and said, you know? He said, yeah. I said, well, he's standing right there.
0: I love it. I love it. Let's see. Oh, we want to remind you, today is your last day to... do the pop-in to...
1: Pop-in to see Charles Overture.
0: That's right. They are doing a... you can register to vote. You can update your voter registration records. If your name, address, party affiliation change, you know.
1: And in January, you will have to have the last four digits of your Social Security number on that. Go ahead and get it done.
0: I have to admit, I kind of cringe.
1: They only want the last four numbers, not the whole thing.
0: I know, but anyway, you could also update your signature on file. And as you pointed out the other day, our signatures do change.
1: Yes, they do.
0: The one you had when you were 9 years old is not the one you have now. No. And the one you have now is not what you had 20 years ago.
1: Mm-mm.
0: So chance to make sure you don't have any questions about that.
1: Especially if you're doing a ballot, a write-in ballot, because those signatures have to match.
0: There is also, you can get a request for your vote.
1: By mail? If you know you're not going to be here.
0: And so, that's at their office here in Palatka in the government complex on Quill Avenue. So it's easy to find.
1: This mail.
0: Thank you. And we'll explain the pop-in because...
1: They're making popcorn.
0: Free.
1: Free popcorn may be in my lunch today.
0: I was thinking in terms of,
1: It might be lunch, I think it's a cute idea to get people to pop in and to do that. And Charles said, well, the girls came up with it. Kudos to those girls.
0: Yes, I like the idea. So. If you have any questions, you can call 386-329-0224. I don't know, it's just a day for crime news. The St. John's County... A woman's been charged with child abuse. They say they have St. John's County Sheriff's Office arrested Kia Lowry, 36. Video was found. It was one of those Ring doorbells showing her hitting her child following an Instacart delivery. apparently, this was on Alta Spring Street on May the 31st. There was

0: His caller got a delivery of groceries and then saw Lowry and her child and saw...
1: We're not talking about popping on the butt.
0: Apparently not.
1: No, I saw the video.
0: Well, the thing is, apparently the child was trying to bring in a load of groceries up to the porch. Lowry got frustrated, cussed. It was like a basket sort of thing. Then she, because she couldn't carry that, Lowry gave her a, actually they don't go with sex, so I can't tell you if it was he or she, but gave her a 24 bottle.
1: Yeah, which is probably just, I can barely carry one of those.
0: I was going to say, good. And when she dropped the case, when the child dropped the case of water, the deputy say Lowry hit her in the face.
1: Yeah.
0: Well, yesterday, I did not mention that the passing of the man who was actually the first black deputy in Putnam County.
1: I didn't see it.
0: Come back here. The retired Sergeant Clifford Ira Nelson, Jr. He grew up in Putnam County. He graduated from Central Academy High School in 1960. And then he made a career change from truck driver to law enforcement in 72.
1: All right.
0: The department sponsored him for the basic law enforcement training over at, it was then held at Santa Fe Community College. And he became the first black Putnam County deputy. Not so long after that, he was joined by Willie Washington mm-hmm. as a second. In 75, Sergeant Nelson was promoted to sergeant. And he served until his retirement in 2001. I loved it. They had a little comment that he got numerous letters from those living in the community and others passing through commending him on his professionalism during their time of need. It was like everything from changing a flat tire for a couple who were passing through the county to helping solve a home robbery. I don't know if we just used to be nicer to
1: we were taught to be nice. They're the good guys. They're not the bad guys.
0: Well, that's a good point. Anyway, so want to remind you that coming up, couple of fun things coming up, the Palatka Bird Expo on Sunday from 9 a.m. to 3 p.m. at the Putnam County Fairgrounds mm-hmm. over in East Palatka.
1: Cool spot to go.
0: And actually, it will be cool because you're going to be in an
1: It's enclosed. Well, you have to keep those birds at a level.
0: Well, that's what I was thinking.
1: Yeah.
0: It's not so much for the customers, but
1: it's
0: birds.
1: It's the birds, and they're exotic birds. And some of them probably would enjoy the heat, but they've gotten accustomed to being in air conditioning and taken care of. And I don't know if there's, you know, a show handling them or not. I don't know. This is a traveling exhibit.
0: Yeah, apparently they do this exhibit around. They do have a...
1: It's an educational exhibit.
0: Right. And but you can also... There will be vendors present, so mm-hmm. you can buy...
1: If you need, you know, special food for an animal, or you've got an animal that's got a problem, that's an exotic bird, they're the people to go talk to.
0: That's a good point.
1: Maybe you need to learn to clip your wings.
0: Just couldn't resist it, could you?
1: No, couldn't.
0: Okay. Let me see. We wanted to be sure that... Oh, on Monday, there is a special called Palatka City Commission meeting. This is to go over the... Well, basically going to certify the 2025-26 budget. They are still in the midst of working on 26-27 budget, but this is required by law. So that's at 5 p.m. at City Hall on North 2nd Street here in Palatka. So just a heads up to people. And another heads up, of course, the 4th of July is coming up, and it falls on a
1: week from tomorrow, isn't it? It's Saturday.
0: But that's not a week from tomorrow. Oh, from tomorrow, yes. Okay, apparently I cannot do dates now.
1: Okay.
0: Something else has left me. Okay. Anyway, the...
1: don't send

0: together because I can't do directions and she can't do dates. So no telling when we'll show up.
1: Cool. We could make it. We could not make it. The garbage collection.
0: You got that.
1: Yes, I got.
0: But this is city, not county.
1: Yeah, now let me do. We're doing the city right this minute. They got a modified schedule for the week of June 29th, July the 3rd. If you normally get service on Monday and Thursdays, you'll get it on Monday and Wednesday. If you normally have Tuesday and Friday service, they'll be doing it Tuesday and Thursday. No residential yard waste pickup. I noticed they were doing that Wednesday and some yesterday, come to think of it. City offices will be closed July the 3rd, and there will be no residential collection that day, so just be prepared. Commercial sanitation continues the usual.
0: Remind me to call Larry and see if we can get him in here and tell us what the county's going to be.
1: The county is a little confusing, and that's why I wasn't going
0: to... Mm-hmm. But we need to get... I don't have anything in writing.
1: Exactly.
0: I need something in writing from the county telling me the days. So I know when to put mine out.
1: Well, and I'm set. I'm in the city, but you're in the county. So it is different, and there are several extra days longer than a normal holiday.
0: County is closed the 2nd, the 3rd, and the 6th.
1: So... I would suggest.
0: But the trash pickup is contracted out. So I don't know if it affects them or not.
1: This is confusing.
0: It is very confusing. So if I could just find Larry's number. I used to have it on my phone. I don't have it anymore.
1: Well, we were also getting we will have this for you.
0: Yeah,
1: we are putting together a list of all the 4th of July stuff, and there is an enormous amount.
0: Get a legal pad ready.
1: People keep adding to it. You know, it is great to see all these things happening, but I think they maybe need to coordinate a few things.
0: Yeah, there's a few things that are on top of each other.
1: Anyway, in the meantime, oh, and don't forget the Women's Club is having their
0: fashion show on Sunday.
1: So lots of stuff to do, and... luncheon as well. So I think it's a...
0: I think.
1: So anyway, you can contact a Women's Club member if you're...
0: Find Elizabeth
1: Vandenberg.
0: She can tell you.
1: Anyway, have a great weekend. Do be cautious about the weather. It is going to be hot.
0: Drink water.
1: Water.
0: Gatorade. I don't drink Gatorade, but if you can drink sports drink, drink one or two. Don't live off of them.
1: No.
0: Add some water to that. All right.
1: Thank you.
0: That's it for us. We're heading to some music.

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It is 8:41 on the nose. Time for birthdays and kicking it off. One of my heroes, the captain from the New York Yankees, Derek Jeter, 14-time All-Star and World Series MVP in 2000, and he's a Jersey boy. Born in Pequannock, New Jersey. Now, Pequannock is a little quiet little town up in, I think, Essex County. And kind of in North Jersey a little bit. And I've got a whole castle of relatives that live up in Pequannock. Now, Derek's dad was a doctor, and I think he delivered half of my relatives. Anyway, congratulations. Happy birthday to Derek Jeter, New York Yankees. And then he went to, he bought the Miami Marlins. That didn't work out too well. Anyway, also Chris O'Donnell was born today, actor. He was in Fried Green Tomatoes, Sins of a Woman, Batman, and Robin, where he played the part of Dick Grayson, Robin. And he was in Batman Forever. And also, most notably, he was on NCIS Los Angeles. And NFL great Michael Vick. He was with the Atlanta Falcons and the Philadelphia Eagles. And he is now the head coach of college team Norfolk State. But he got in trouble at one point in his life. He got busted for dog fighting and served time in jail. Yeah, and they did find, they rescued 48 pit bulls from his property. And he, oh man. Sean Hayes, also born today. He was on Will and Grace, played the part of Jack McFarlane. And how many people watched Young Sheldon? Let me see. One, two, three. A whole bunch of people. Remember Billy Sparks? That was Wyatt McClure. And he played a great part. I loved that kid. And he, especially when he came out with his chicken and used to scare Young Sheldon. And let me see, Nick Offerman, he was in Parks and Recreation, and also 21 Jump Street. Shannon Sharp of the Denver Broncos and the Baltimore Ravens, he's now a sportscaster on Fox and CBS. And cyclist Greg LeMond of the Tour de France. And he won that in 86, 89, and also in 1990. And happy birthday to them. And let me see, moving on to music. We'll get to music birthdays in a minute. Those that have left the planet, we find Eleanor Parker. She was in a number of motion pictures. She was in Man with the Golden Arm, a James Bond flick, Detective Story, and also she was the Baroness in The Sound of Music. And I've got to get a song up here. Let me see. There we go. And which one do I want to play? Let me see. Get the one that... there it is. Okay, because we got a good birthday coming up in the music birthdays. And let me see. Eleanor Parker was born. Also, Peter Lorre, great, great actor, and did some really strange, dark motion pictures. Babe Didrikson Zaharias. Now, she was a golf great, but she was also kind of a tomboy. She used to do a lot. She got the name Babe because she would play baseball with some of the kids in the neighborhood, and she was always knocking out home runs. So they kind of took the name from Babe Ruth and gave it to her. And also, moving on to music birthdays, 1910, Colonel Tom Parker was born
in... He was Dutch. Mm-hmm. And he came to this country, I guess. But before working in the music business, Parker ran a troupe of dancing chickens. But he became Elvis Presley's manager, and the rest is history. He died in 1997 at the age of 87 after suffering a stroke. And in 1940, Billy Davis Jr. was born. This is the one I was trying to get the music up for. He was with the Fifth Dimension, of course. And in 1977, they had a number one single, You Don't Have to Be a Star. But they best known as the member of the Fifth Dimension, along with his wife, Marilyn McCoo. And together they came up with Up, Up, and Away. My beautiful balloon.

fifth dimension of Billy Davis Jr. Happy birthday to Billy. He's still with us, by the way. All right. And in 1942, Larry Taylor was born, a bass guitar player for the American rock band Canned Heat. Of course, their two big hits became international hits. On the Road Again, but also Canned Heat and Going Up the Country.

All right, a little canned heat. Larry Taylor on the bass guitar with his mad flautist and going up the country. All right. And next up, a couple of years after he was born, no, well, next year, actually, 1943, a fellow by the name of Clive Powell was born, British singer, keyboard player, but we knew him as Georgie Fame with the Blue Flames.

Georgie Fame and the Blue Flames, and their first single was number one in the UK. Yeah, yeah. Of course, they followed up in 1968 with another number one song in the UK, The Ballad of Bonnie and Clyde. There you go. All right, a couple of more birthdays. We've got Junior Dave from Sweet Sensation, a dead sad sweet dreamer. And let me see, and also Mick Jones, a guitar player and singer with The Clash, had big hits, Rock the Casbah, Should I Stay or Should I Go, and a few more biggies from the Clash, from Across the Pond. All right, it's about 3.5 minutes before the latest news, and we'll get into Swap Shop with yours truly. All right, the boy's going to take us out

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1: NBC News Radio, I'm Lisa Taylor. A desperate race to reach survivors continues in Venezuela, where more than 230 people are dead and thousands more injured following Wednesday's strong earthquakes. George Solis has more.
2: A magnitude 7.2 striking in northern Venezuela at 6.04 p.m. The second and even stronger magnitude 7.5 hitting just 39 seconds later. This woman says she was inside her apartment when the quake hit. When we got downstairs, it was like a horror movie, she says.
1: President Trump welcomed a group of American farmers from across the U.S. to the White House for a dinner in the Rose Garden. Mark Mayfield fills us in.
3: Trump said his administration is doing a lot to help the farmers.
4: We've reduced the agricultural trade deficit just this year by 42%. All over the world, we're opening up markets for the farmers.
3: Trump again said the Iranian money being unfrozen by the U.S. in the peace agreement will be used to buy food from American farmers.
1: Lisa Taylor, NBC News Radio.
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6: The oldest man to be executed in modern Florida history died last night. 74-year-old Dusty Spencer was put to death for killing his wife in Orange County in 1992.
7: In his final words, after spending over 34 years on death row, he apologized to family members seated in the front row, two of whom were holding each other as Spencer was injected first with a strong sedative and then two other chemicals to end his life.
8: The sentence of the state of Florida was carried out at 6:10 p.m. The execution took place without incident.
7: Florida Department of Corrections Director of Communications Jordan Kirkland said, "It took 8 minutes from the time Spencer spoke his last words to the final announcement." Another execution is scheduled for July 14th. John Koch, Stark.
6: Floridians are rallying to food and medicine. Last week saw an unusually high number of rip currents along Manatee County beaches.
9: Last week was definitely higher than normal. We haven't recorded volumes like that in quite a long time.
6: Captain Marshall Green with Manatee Beach Patrol says they recorded about 125 rip currents and made 136 water rescues between June 17th and 19th. Blue Origin CEO is pleased with the progress he's seeing since a rocket exploded on the launch pad. Dave Lim says debris has been cleared from Launch Complex 36. Reconstruction has started. Blue Origin still plans to fly again this year. The jump in Florida gas prices has stalled. AAA says the statewide average is $3.83 a gallon, down a penny. With Florida's news, I'm Chris Trankman.
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2: Showers and thunderstorms likely, mainly after 5 p.m. Increasing clouds and hot with a high near 95. Heat index value as high as 105. Calm winds becoming south 5 to 7 miles per hour this morning. Chance of precipitation is 60%. New rainfall amounts between a tenth and a quarter of an inch. Expect higher amounts possible in thunderstorms area. And that's your weather for the Bass Capital area.
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3: And that would be me, 5 minutes after 9 o'clock on this Friday, 6-26-26. How about that? June 26th. We're going to do it soon. We get some phone calls in here, 325-5800, the number to call to get into Swap Shop. You call me right now, you'd be the first caller, all right? We'll get you right in with little to no waiting. Let me see. No breakfasts in Interlochen this week. It's coming up, I believe, next week. It'll be next week at the firehouse. And then we'll do the other breakfast at the church. That'll be the second Saturday. Okay. Let's do the mailbag right now. We've got a full house, whole house generator. 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I've got a 7 kilowatt myself, and it's like new. 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I believe we got a call waiting here, ready to go on the air. And let's say good morning. You're on Swap Shop. Hello? Hello? Well, there's nobody there. I don't know what's going on. 325-5800, the number to call. Let me try this again here, and we'll do this. And we'll say good morning. You're on Swap Shop.
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3: Okay. 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
0: All right, 11 after 9 o'clock, we got another call waiting. And good morning, you're on Swap Shop.
3: Yes, good morning. I still have that mirror here, 24 by 36. I'm only asking $50 for it. The number to call is 386-916-5509.
0: All right. And you wanted $50 for the mirror?
3: Yes.
0: Okay. All right. Very good, sir. Thank you so much. Have a great day.
3: Thank you.
0: All right. Enjoy the weekend. 325-5800, wide open once again. 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

0: but they're going to let you have it for $40 for one jug or $75 for both jugs, and they're unopened, brand new. 972-1218. 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
0: 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Or they will trade for a four-wheel drive truck in good shape of equal value. All right. And they also have a Coke fountain service sign that's pretty old. It's from 1934. It was made by the Tennessee Enamel Company. And it measures 22 inches by 26 inches for $800. Single-sided, great for hanging on a wall. And they got a couple of Coke coolers from 1950. One is complete for $100, and the other is missing a tray for $75. Also, some roofing screws from Metal Roofing. And it comes with those rubber grommets on the end that seals so you don't leak. And some of them are in colors. Now, there's 250 in a bag, and each bag is $40. There's no phone.

0: 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And the lines are open, 325-5800. 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We're about down to the end of the mailbag. And we'll take another quick break and come back and load up the lines, hopefully.
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0: All right, don't panic. 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And he loves to talk with people that tinker with old vehicles and car parts and things. And he loves to just talk about things. But he's also got feelers out all over the country looking for parts. And he'll help you get rid of your part that you've got that, you know, got lying around, don't need anymore. But he's looking for a part right now. So let's help him out. He's looking for the driver's side park lamp turn signal assembly for a 1978 Ford Ranchero. Now, the parts that will fit this will be from a 77 through 79 Ford Ranchero or a 77 through 79 Ford LTD 2. Now, this is not the full-size LTD. It's a little bitty smaller one. And no other years or models will work, but if you've got a driver's side park lamp turn signal assembly, you can give Tom a call at 207-375-4475 for more information. Let's take another call here and see what's going on. Good morning. You're on Swap Shop.
2: 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Okay, I'll start off the festivities.
0: Mm-hmm.
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0: Mm-hmm.
2: 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The number for all of these items is 904-377-1611.
0: Mm-hmm. 1611. Okay, my friend.
2: Have a blessed weekend. Right. Thanks for everything you do.
0: You too. Thank you. Bye-bye now. All right, the lines are open again, 325-5800. 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We have a Lincoln Wire Welder Weld Pack for $100. And, I'm sorry. 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And they also are looking to buy a go-kart or mini bike motor, just the motor. But if you know, the motor is going to come on a mini bike, they'll take that. 212cc Predator running or not. Okay, I guess Predator is the brand name of the motor. It's they're looking for a go-kart mini bike motor. It's a 1200 212 cc. That's the size of the motor they're seeking. 904-669-1195. That's 669-1195. It's in the St. Augustine area, so put a 904 in front of that. All right. And we threw the mailbag. That's all we got left in the mailbag. So we'll take another quick break and come back and wrap things up. You got time to call me, though. 325-5800. Call right now.
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0: All right, we got another call waiting here and see what's going on. Good morning. You're on Swap Shop.
6: Good morning. How are you, sir?
0: I'm doing great. What can we do for you, my friend?
6: I am looking for a pistol. I am not very particular what kind or size. I just don't want to pay retail.
0: Okay.
6: And my phone number is 828-292-4023.
0: Okay, that's 828-292-4023, correct?
6: Yes, sir.
0: All right. Is that local, or are you out of town, or what?
6: Well, I'm in Sansuma right now, Santa Maria River, on my way to Hardy's for breakfast.
0: Oh, okay.
6: I'm pretty local.
0: All right, you're pretty local, yeah, all right.
6: But my area code's North Carolina.
0: Oh, okay, 828-292-4023 if you got a pistol that you can sell this guy, all right? Okay, my friend,
6: yep.
0: You have a great day.
6: Thank you, have a good day.
0: Enjoy the weekend. Yes, sir, thank you. All right, and I've run out of things to talk about, but if you want to call quick like a bunny, 325-5800, call me right this minute, and we'll get you on the air. If not, you'll have to wait until Monday when we do it all over again, right after the news at 9:05, right here on your favorite radio station.

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The continent of Atlantis was an island which lay before the Great Flood in the area we now call the Atlantic Ocean. So great an area of land that from her western shores those beautiful sailors journeyed to the south and the North Americas with ease in their ships with painted sails. To the east,

was a neighbor across a short strait of sea miles. The great Egyptian age is but a remnant of the Atlantean culture. The antediluvian kings colonized the world. All the gods who play in the mythological dramas, in all legends from all lands, were from fair Atlantis. Knowing her fate, Atlantis sent out ships to all corners of the earth. On board were the 12. The poet, the physician, the farmer, the scientist, the magician, and the other so-called gods of our legends, though gods they were. And as the elders of our time choose to remain blind, let us rejoice and let us sing and dance and ring in the new. Hail Atlantis!

Showers and thunderstorms likely, mainly after 5 p.m. Increasing clouds and hot with a high near 95. Heat index value as high as 105. Calm winds becoming south 5 to 7 miles per hour this morning. Chance of precipitation is 60%. New rainfall amounts between a tenth and a quarter of an inch. Expect higher amounts possible in thunderstorms area. And that's your weather for the Bass Capital area.

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1: NBC News Radio, I'm Lisa Taylor. Rescue efforts continued through the night to search for the survivors of the Venezuelan earthquakes. The South American country was rocked by two of the largest earthquakes in the nation's history on Wednesday, killing at least 235 people and injuring about 4,300. George Solis reports.
2: The massive earthquake sending this building crumbling to the ground. People holding on to each other as a growing cloud of dust fills the street.
1: Venezuelan President Delcy Rodriguez has declared a state of emergency as international rescue teams rush in to help search efforts and to bring humanitarian relief. A UN plan to rescue cargo ships from the Strait of Hormuz is on hold after a vessel was attacked by Iran. The Singapore-flagged container ship was struck Thursday as it was passing through the strait near the coast of Oman. No injuries were reported. Over 11,000 sailors are reportedly stranded in the critical waterway because of the U.S. war with Iran. Lisa Taylor, NBC News Radio.
3: This is Florida News Now.
4: The oldest man to be executed in modern Florida history died last night. 74-year-old Dusty Spencer was put to death for killing his wife in Orange County in 1992.
5: In his final words, after spending over 34 years on death row, he apologized to family members seated in the front row, two of whom were holding each other as Spencer was injected first with a strong sedative and then two other chemicals to end his life.
6: The sentence of the state of Florida was carried out at 6:10 p.m. The execution took place without incident.
5: Florida Department of Corrections Director of Communications Jordan Kirkland said, "It took 8 minutes from the time Spencer spoke his last words to the final announcement." Another execution is scheduled for July 14th. John Koch, Stark.
4: Floridians are rallying to support Venezuela after two deadly earthquakes. Tampa's Boricuas de Corazon announced it's working with the Venezuela USA Foundation to collect food and medicine. Last week saw an unusually high number of rip currents along Manatee County beaches.
7: Last week was definitely higher than normal. We haven't recorded volumes like that in quite a long time.
4: Captain Marshall Green with Manatee Beach Patrol says they recorded about 125 rip currents and made 136 water rescues between June 17th and 19th. Blue Origin CEO is pleased with the progress he's seeing since a rocket exploded on the launch pad. Dave Lim says debris has been cleared from Launch Complex 36. Reconstruction has started. Blue Origin still plans to fly again this year. The jump in Florida gas prices has stalled. AAA says the statewide average is $3.83 a gallon, down a penny. With Florida's news, I'm Chris Trankman.
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2: Showers and thunderstorms likely, mainly after 5 p.m. Increasing clouds and hot with a high near 95. Heat index value as high as 105. Calm winds becoming south 5 to 7 miles per hour this morning. Chance of precipitation is 60%. New rainfall amounts between a tenth and a quarter of an inch. Expect higher amounts possible in thunderstorms area. And that's your weather for the Bass Capital area.

0: Hi, this is Jimmy Simons from the St. John's River Pickleball Group. I'm reminding you to come play pickleball. 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
1: 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Highway Mart is located on Highway 20 near the intersection with Highway 19 in Palatka.

Of the artists in this countdown, none were hotter than this 23-year-old pop and R&B star from New Jersey who would make history this particular week. Hello, everyone. I am Mark Blumenthal, the host of the Top 20 Countdown every Saturday morning on this station. Join me this week as we count down the 20 biggest hits from June 27th, 1987. 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

0: Showers and thunderstorms likely, mainly after 5 p.m. Increasing clouds and hot with a high near 95. Heat index value as high as 105. Calm winds becoming south 5 to 7 miles per hour this morning. Chance of precipitation is 60%. New rainfall amounts between a tenth and a quarter of an inch. Expect higher amounts possible in thunderstorms area. And that's your weather for the Bass Capital area.
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1: NBC News Radio, I'm Lisa Taylor. The death toll is expected to continue to rise as rescuers race against time to reach survivors of Wednesday's devastating earthquakes in Venezuela. George Solis has more.
2: People holding on to each other as a growing cloud of dust fills the street. Others scrambling to get outdoors.
1: The U.S. is rushing search and rescue teams and humanitarian supplies to the country. The California billionaire tax will appear on the state ballot this November. More from Tammy Trujillo.
3: The proposal would levy a 5% tax on the assets of all billionaires living in California. Democratic Governor Newsom claims it will degrade California's tax base because of billionaires leaving the state. Backers of the measure say it will raise $100 billion to compensate for health care cuts caused by a Republican spending bill signed last year by President Trump. On Thursday, the two sides failed to reach a compromise ahead of the deadline, so now the billionaire tax will go before voters in November.
1: Lisa Taylor, NBC News Radio.
4: This is Florida News Now.
5: Alligator Alcatraz closing 1 year after it opened. The facility opened in July of 2025. Governor Ron DeSantis announcing the closure at the facility yesterday.
6: Alligator Alcatraz fulfilled the role that it was designed to serve. Today it now has zero detainees.
5: Court records show Alligator Alcatraz cost the state approximately $1 million a day to run. Florida House Minority Leader Fentress Driscoll calls the facility a waste of money. She says it never should have opened in the first place. The U.S. Supreme Court authorizing the Trump administration to revoke temporary protected status for Haitian nationals. Central Florida Congressman Maxwell Frost says the decision has wide-reaching impact.
7: This won't just shock and devastate people on TPS, but families. And not just whole communities, but our entire country.
5: Florida has the largest concentration of Haitian nationals in the U.S. Recent rains slightly improving drought in East Central Florida. Drought is measured on a 0 to 4 scale, with 4 being the worst. And the worst conditions in our area are now at 2, which is considered severe drought. That's in Lake, Inland Volusia, much of Seminole and Northern Orange counties. The NWS says drought conditions are expected to improve as the wet season continues over the next season, leaving piles of it lined up along the shores of Florida beaches. Forecaster Brandy Campbell.
8: It's rotten and it smells like rotten eggs. Earlier in the week, you could see those blobs of sargassum just washing on shore. Now, this is a floating algae and it comes all the way from the Sargasso Sea. June going into July are the peak months for the algae to wash up on beaches.
5: Researchers said earlier this year that at least 4% of the ocean surface was covered with seaweed clumps, and the number of the smelly blobs is expected to increase this month. With Florida's News, I'm Karen Curtis.
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11: Showers and thunderstorms likely, mainly after 5 p.m. Increasing clouds and hot with a high near 95. Heat index value as high as 105. Calm winds becoming south 5 to 7 miles per hour this morning. Chance of precipitation is 60%. New rainfall amounts between a tenth and a quarter of an inch. Expect higher amounts possible in thunderstorms area. And that's your weather for the Bass Capital area.

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Showers and thunderstorms likely, mainly after 5 p.m. Increasing clouds and hot with a high near 95. Heat index value as high as 105. Calm winds becoming south 5 to 7 miles per hour this morning. Chance of precipitation is 60%. New rainfall amounts between a tenth and a quarter of an inch. Expect higher amounts possible in thunderstorms area. And that's your weather for the Bass Capital area.

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Are you aware that your property, business, and other valuable assets may be compromised if someone fraudulently records a document against your name? You may be taking the right precautions to protect your assets, such as locking the doors to your house, setting up credit card alerts, and taking other necessary steps to protect you and your family. However, are you periodically looking up any documents that are recorded in the Putnam County official records with your name on it? Hi, this is Matt Reynolds, and I am your elected clerk of circuit court and comptroller here in Putnam County. It is my pleasure to offer TriShield as one of the services that my office provides to you. 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
2: 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Here's Chris Whitting.
3: Many computer users sit and stare at their keyboards, wondering what key to hit next. Ray did that too, but with another more interesting thought in mind. Ray was trying to figure out what keyboard symbol was the least used. Why was he doing this? Well, Ray was a computer geek, playing with something called the ARPANET, forerunner to today's internet. In his spare time, Ray had created a program called Send Message, and he needed a symbol to create online addresses. He finally decided the least used keyboard symbol was the @, so he used it. Today, you see that symbol everywhere. Millions use it daily, along with Ray Tomlinson's creation, one that really delivers. It's a worldwide phenomenon called email. With the Success Journal, I'm Chris Whitting.
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8: This is Luke Mutchie from the local Edward Jones office in Palatka with your weekly market update. Last week, we saw an increase in all three indexes, with the Dow rising 0.6%, the S&P rising 0.9%, and the NASDAQ rising 2.4%. Last week, the Federal Reserve had a very important meeting and ultimately decided to keep the Fed funds interest rate unchanged. Expectations were for a potential increase due to inflation increasing. Generally speaking, when interest rates stay elevated, they cause a headwind for equities, so future meetings will play an important role moving forward. SpaceX, in their first week of trading, IPO'd at $135 and rose all the way to $225 before coming back down to around the $170 mark. This has been Luke Mutchie with the Edward Jones office of Luke Mutchie and Ryan Adams with your weekly market update. If you have any questions or want more information, give our office a call at 386-325-9072.

0: This is Judy White from the Crescent City Women's Club, reminding you to come and support our projects so we can do wonderful things in our community. 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

Are you aware that your property, business, and other valuable assets may be compromised if someone fraudulently records a document against your name? You may be taking the right precautions to protect your assets, such as locking the doors to your house, setting up credit card alerts, and taking other necessary steps to protect you and your family. However, are you periodically looking up any documents that are recorded in the Putnam County official records with your name on it? Hi, this is Matt Reynolds, and I am your elected clerk of circuit court and comptroller here in Putnam County. It is my pleasure to offer TriShield as one of the services that my office provides to you. 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All you need to do is register your name and contact information in TriShield by going to www.trieshield.com. 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

0: Showers and thunderstorms likely mainly after 5 p.m. Increasing clouds and hot with a high near 95. Heat index values as high as 105. Chances of precipitation is 60%. New rainfall amounts between a tenth and a quarter of an inch, except if you're in the high thunderstorms area. 30% chance of showers overnight before 8 p.m. Low of about 74. And that's your weather for the Bass Capital area.
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1: NBC News Radio, I'm Lisa Taylor. Former Trump National Security Advisor John Bolton has pleaded guilty to retaining national security information. It's part of a plea deal that will also see Bolton pay more than a $2 million fine. An illegal retention of sensitive national security documents conviction can carry a sentence of up to 60 months in prison. He's set to be sentenced in October. Efforts by the UN to evacuate stranded ships from the Strait of Hormuz are on hold after a cargo ship was struck by the Iranian military. The Singapore flag container ship was struck near the coast of Oman on Thursday. The incident comes during a tenuous time in the new U.S.-Iran peace deal. Rescuers are racing against the clock to find survivors of Wednesday's devastating earthquakes in Venezuela. At least 235 people were killed and thousands more injured when the back-to-back magnitude 7.0 carrying supplies to the country. Lisa Taylor, NBC News Radio.
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3: Florida gasoline prices remain unchanged today. Statewide average is $3.83 for a gallon of regular. And environmental groups are still eager to take the state to court over the environmental impact of the now-defunct Everglades immigration facility known as Alligator Alcatraz. Senior attorney for the Center for Biological Diversity, Elise Bennett, says they'll present evidence in court that damage was done to the site.
4: So while it's a relief to hear ICE report that some of the harm may have come to an end, we still have grave concern for the future of this facility and its impacts on the surrounding environment.
3: She says they'll keep fighting until panthers and bonneted bats can reclaim their habitat. Miccosukee Tribe of Indians of Florida later joined the lawsuit, citing concerns about impacts on tribal lands. The U.S. Supreme Court has authorized the Trump administration to revoke temporary protected status for Haitian nationals. Central Florida Congressman Maxwell Frost says the decision has wide-reaching impact.
5: This won't just shock and devastate people on TPS, but families. And not just families, but whole communities. And not just whole communities, but our entire country.
3: Miami-Dade County has the largest concentration of Haitians in the U.S., with more than 180,000 in South Florida. And the official Wimbledon draw dropped today, mapping out Palm Beach resident Serena Williams' highly anticipated return to the Wimbledon court. 44-year-old superstar spent months quietly training right here in Florida, will face Australian 20-year-old Maya Joint in the opening round this coming Tuesday. Florida Lottery says there's huge money up for grabs tonight. Mega Millions jackpot is worth an estimated $489 million. Tomorrow's Powerball is up to $348 million. And the 4th of July will have new meaning for 66 South Floridians from 29 countries becoming U.S. citizens this morning during a special naturalization ceremony at the Freedom Tower. With Florida's News, I'm Al Lewis.
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8: Showers and thunderstorms likely mainly after 5 p.m. Increasing clouds and hot with a high near 95. Heat index values as high as 105. Chances of precipitation is 60%. New rainfall amount between a tenth and a quarter of an inch, except if you're in the high thunderstorms area. 30% chance of showers overnight before 8 p.m. Low of about 74. And that's your weather for the Bass Capital area.

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0: Showers and thunderstorms likely mainly after 5 p.m. Increasing clouds and hot with a high near 95. Heat index values as high as 105. Chances of precipitation is 60%. New rainfall amount between a tenth and a quarter of an inch, except if you're in the high thunderstorms area. 30% chance of showers overnight before 8 p.m., low of about 74. And that's your weather for the Bass Capital area.
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1: NBC News Radio, I'm Lisa Taylor. Former Trump National Security Advisor John Bolton has pleaded guilty to retaining national security information. It's part of a plea deal that will also see Bolton pay more than a $2 million fine. An illegal retention of sensitive national security documents conviction can carry a sentence of up to 60 months in prison. He's set to be sentenced in October. Efforts by the UN to evacuate stranded ships from the Strait of Hormuz are on hold after a cargo ship was struck by the Iranian military. The Singapore flag container ship was struck near the coast of Oman on Thursday. The incident comes during a tenuous time in the new U.S.-Iran peace deal. Rescuers are racing against the clock to find survivors of Wednesday's devastating earthquakes in Venezuela. At least 235 people were killed and thousands more injured when the back-to-back magnitude 7.2 and 7.5 quakes hit. The U.S. is rushing search and rescue teams and humanitarian supplies to the country. Lisa Taylor, NBC News Radio.
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3: A Putnam County employee is under arrest for illegally accessing a database and revealing confidential information to suspects of upcoming arrest warrants, greatly compromising ongoing investigations and endangering the lives of law enforcement. Sheriff Gator DeLoach held a press conference earlier today.
4: Over the past month, detectives with the Putnam County Sheriff's Office have investigated the unlawful disclosure of confidential arrest warrant information by a now former employee of the Clerk of Court's office.
3: 33-year-old Jabari Akartos faces 17 criminal charges, with additional charges forthcoming. This comes after a juvenile probation officer in Orange County was arrested last week on similar charges. Tampa Bay's Venezuelan community is rallying to help after Wednesday's devastating twin earthquakes. Leon Granado with the Venezuela USA Foundation tells News Channel 8 first responders are having trouble dealing with the devastation.
5: Venezuela has collapsed. Many, many people's died. And now we need the support and we need to help the people in Venezuela.
3: The number of casualties is expected to climb, with thousands reported missing as desperate efforts to dig through the rubble continue, while aid organizations say nearly 7 million people may be affected by the devastation. The effort to stop the Yay concert in Tampa this evening is running out of time. Senator Rick Scott started a Change.org petition urging the Tampa Sports Authority to cancel the artist, formerly known as Kanye West. It's gathered 11,500 signatures, but the show is expected to go on at 8 p.m. Titusville Police Chief John Lau refused a drug test after he crashed his unmarked police vehicle Tuesday night. He was fired the next day. Titusville police say officers found a bottle of vodka in the car. Lau's speech seemed slurred and his eyes were bloodshot. However, despite the evidence of being under the influence, Titusville police said in a news release that the Florida Highway Patrol has decided not to pursue charges against the now former chief of police. With Florida's News, I'm Tim Adkins.
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9: Showers and thunderstorms likely mainly after 5 p.m. Increasing clouds and hot with a high near 95. Heat index values as high as 105. Chances of precipitation is 60%. New rainfall amount between a tenth and a quarter of an inch, except if you're in the high thunderstorms area. 30% chance of showers overnight before 8 p.m. Low of about 74. And that's your weather for the Bass Capital area.

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2: Are you aware that your property, business, and other valuable assets may be compromised if someone fraudulently records a document against your name? You may be taking the right precautions to protect your assets, such as locking the doors to your house, setting up credit card alerts, and taking other necessary steps to protect you and your family. 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

Of the artists in this countdown, none were hotter than this 23-year-old pop and R&B star from New Jersey who would make history this particular week. Hello, everyone. I am Mark Blumenthal, the host of the Top 20 Countdown every Saturday morning on this station. Join me this week as we count down the 20 biggest hits from June 27th, 1987. 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

Hi, this is Alicia Trunk from Putnam County Genealogical Society, reminding you that it is easy to find your ancestors. 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

Showers and thunderstorms likely mainly after 5 p.m. Increasing clouds and hot with a high near 95. Heat index values as high as 105. Chances of precipitation is 60%. New rainfall amount between a tenth and a quarter of an inch, except if you're in the high thunderstorms area. 30% chance of showers overnight before 8 p.m. Low of about 74. And that's your weather for the Bass Capital area.

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2: Former Trump National Security Advisor John Bolton has pleaded guilty to retaining national security information. It's part of a plea deal that will also see Bolton pay more than a $2 million fine. An illegal retention of sensitive national security documents conviction can carry a sentence of up to 60 months in prison. He is set to be sentenced in October. The death toll in Venezuela has soared to almost 600 after Wednesday's devastating earthquakes. Rescue workers and civilians are racing against time to reach possible survivors buried beneath the rubble. Officials say thousands were also injured when the back-to-back magnitude and humanitarian supplies to the country. Experts from California-based International Urban Search and Rescue and Virginia's renowned Task Force One are among them. Both teams specialize in searching for earthquake victims. I'm Chris Caraggio, NBC News Radio.
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4: A Putnam County employee is under arrest

0: for illegally accessing a database and revealing confidential information to suspects of upcoming arrest warrants, greatly compromising ongoing investigations and endangering the lives of law enforcement. Sheriff Gator DeLoach held a press conference earlier today.
1: Over the past month, detectives with the Putnam County Sheriff's Office have investigated the unlawful disclosure of confidential arrest warrant information by a now former employee of the Clerk of Court's office.
0: 33-year-old Jabaria Cartos faces 17 criminal charges, with additional charges forthcoming. This comes after a juvenile probation officer in Orange County was arrested last week on similar charges. Tampa Bay's Venezuelan community is rallying to help after Wednesday's devastating twin earthquakes. Leon Granado with the Venezuela USA Foundation tells News Channel 8 first responders are having trouble dealing with the devastation.
2: Venezuela has collapsed. Many people died. And now we need the support and we need to help the people in Venezuela.
0: The number of casualties is expected to climb, with thousands reported missing as desperate efforts to dig through the rubble continue, while aid organizations say nearly 7 million people may be affected by the devastation. The effort to stop the Yay concert in Tampa this evening is running out of time. Senator Rick Scott started a Change.org petition urging the Tampa Sports Authority to cancel the artist, formerly known as Kanye West. It's gathered 11,500 signatures, but the show is expected to go on at 8 p.m. Titusville Police Chief John Lau refused a drug test after he crashed his unmarked police vehicle Tuesday night. He was fired the next day. Titusville police say officers found a bottle of vodka in the car. Lau's speech seemed slurred and his eyes were bloodshot. However, despite the evidence of being under the influence, Titusville police said in a news release that the Florida Highway Patrol has decided not to pursue charges against the now former chief of police.

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1: Showers and thunderstorms likely mainly after 5 p.m. Increasing clouds and hot with a high near 95. Heat index values as high as 105. Chances of precipitation is 60%. New rainfall amounts between a tenth and a quarter of an inch, except if you're in the high thunderstorms area. 30% chance of showers overnight before 8 p.m. Low of about 74. And that's your weather for the Bass Capital area.

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1: Your clerk of court, Matt Reynolds, welcomes you to contact the office if you have questions. The phone number is 386-326-7600 or go to the website www.putnam-fl.com/coc.
2: A Putnam County court clerk has been charged with unlawfully accessing and sharing confidential arrest warrant information with known drug dealers, according to the Putnam County Sheriff's Office. Sheriff Gator DeLoach made the announcement at a press conference today, adding the investigation is continuing and more charges could be filed. Rumors about an investigation have been circulating for a couple of weeks. On June 10th, according to Loach, Jabiria Kartos, 33, of Palatka, was arrested and charged with 2 counts of obstructing a criminal investigation by a public servant, 1 count of computer fraud for accessing a protected database without authority, and the count of tampering. Since then, investigators have added 15 more felony counts of obstructing an investigation. Kartos is free on a $200,000 bond, according to the sheriff's office. Between 60 and 80 criminal investigations may have been compromised by Kartos's alleged disclosures, according to the sheriff's office. Kartos allegedly accessed the criminal court information system at times from her home and distributed the protected information that included about 20 screenshots related to one operation alone. DeLoach said the confidential information Kartos, quote, unlawfully accessed and shared warned known drug traffickers that law enforcement was coming. Detectives cited one message where Kartos wrote, quote, I get to keep the hood informed. And that was followed by a laughing emoji. Putnam Clerk of Court Matt Reynolds, in whose office Kartos worked, said the woman has been terminated and he called for the maximum punishment allowed by law, saying Reynolds said the misconduct did not reflect his office as a whole and praised the professionalism of workers. Authorities said as more information is uncovered, they expect additional charges to be filed. If the probe shows broader criminal coordination, that would include racketeering-related charges. DeLoach said the people of Putnam, quote, deserve public servants who understand that access to confidential information is a privilege, not a weapon to protect criminals. The son of former pastors of Victory Church in East Palatka has been arrested after police say he traveled across the state to meet a minor for sex. Caleb Stephen Roberts, 26, who in some accounts is listed as a youth pastor, was arrested in Hillsborough County Wednesday. Concerns regarding Caleb Roberts

Hertz first came to the public's attention in April when the YouTube channel Operation 17-2 uploaded a video where they confronted the young man with alleged messages he wanted to meet a minor for sex. Operation 17-2 is a volunteer-led independent

0: charges, and an arrest warrant was issued on June 9th. Caleb Roberts was picked up in Tampa on June 24th. Black Police Department said, quote, while public concern in cases involving crimes against children is understandable, our responsibility is to ensure every case is built on independently verified evidence that can be successfully prosecuted in court. Busy weekend coming up in St. Augustine. It's the 2026 St. Augustine Music Festival, one of the nation's largest free classical music festivals. It begins tonight with Chamber Virtuosity, the Art of Ensemble, Saturday, 250th National Celebration, American Landscapes, Sunday, 20th Anniversary Concert celebrating the orchestra's anniversary. Concerts are at the Cathedral Basilica, begin at 7 p.m. and are free. In Crescent City, Saturday, it's Red, White, and Boom at Crescent Lake with the annual street market and fireworks display. The event goes on from 5 to 9:30 p.m. with fireworks going off at dusk. Crescent City Yacht Club puts on the annual event. In Palatka this weekend, it's the Palatka Bird Expo on Sunday at the Putnam County Fairgrounds in East Palatka from 9 a.m. to 3 p.m. Admission is $5. Also Sunday, GFWC Women's Club of Palatka presents their June 2026 Fashions Show with Seville Boutique from 11 a.m. to 2 p.m. at the clubhouse on 13th Street. Admission is $25 and includes a lunch. This is Marcia Lane, your roving reporter.
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0: Showers and thunderstorms likely mainly after 5 p.m. Increasing clouds and hot with a high near 95. Heat index values as high as 105. Chances of precipitation is 60%. New rainfall amount between a tenth and a quarter of an inch, except if you're in the high thunderstorms area. 30% chance of showers overnight before 8 p.m. Low of about 74. And that's your weather for the Bass Capital area.
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3: This is Luke Mutchie from the local Edward Jones office in Palatka with your weekly market update. Last week, we saw an increase in all three indexes, with the Dow rising 0.6%, the S&P rising 0.9%, and the NASDAQ rising 2.4%. Last week, the Federal Reserve had a very important meeting and ultimately decided to keep the Fed funds interest rate unchanged. Expectations were for a potential increase due to inflation increasing. Generally speaking, when interest rates stay elevated, they cause a headwind for equities, so future meetings will play an important role moving forward. SpaceX, in their first week of trading, IPO'd at $135 and rose all the way to $225 before coming back down to around the $170 mark. This has been Luke Mutchie with the Edward Jones office of Luke Mutchie and Ryan Adams with your weekly market update. If you have any questions or want more information, give our office a call at 386-325-9072.

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0: 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And don't forget, when you have them pump your gas and take your credit card with their portable machine, you won't ever have to worry about your credit card being skimmed. 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Highway Mart, located on Highway 20 near the intersection with Highway 19, Palatka.
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1: 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I'm Chris Caraccio.
2: The death toll is nearly 600 after Wednesday's devastating earthquakes in Venezuela. Rescue workers and civilians are racing against time to reach possible survivors buried beneath rubble. Officials say thousands were also injured when the back-to-back magnitude 7.2 and 7.5 quakes hit. A mistrial has been declared in the case of the man accused of starting the fire that would become the Palisades Fire in California. First Assistant U.S. Attorney Bill Aseli immediately declared on social media that the case would be retried, saying the evidence against Jonathan Richternack is strong. 10 jurors were set on a not guilty verdict. 2 were set on guilty. A prosecutor in the case involving Charlie Kirk's suspected killer would be held in contempt of court. It stems from interviews Deputy Utah County Attorney Christopher Ballard gave to several media outlets. Judge Tony Graff said the public statements possessed a substantial likelihood of materially prejudicing the proceedings. I'm Chris Caraccio, NBC News Radio.
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4: A South Florida Democrat is blasting the Supreme Court for its ruling on TPS. West Palm Beach Congresswoman Lois Frankel took to Facebook soon after the 6-3 decision to allow the Trump administration to end temporary protected status for more than 300,000 Haitians in our country.
5: I am standing in front of the United States Supreme Court, who issued a devastating blow to humanity, to democracy.
4: Rule also means more than 6,000 Syrians may be deported, that prohibits judicial review is clear, and its plain meaning is very broad. Administration officials say the bottom line is that temporary means temporary. A Treasure Coast man faces charges for allegedly holding three teens at gunpoint after they fired Orbeez water pellets at his car. Joel Malkin reports.
6: 49-year-old Gregory Allen Davis tells Port St. Lucie police the teens were in another vehicle while he rode in the passenger seat of his fiancée's car and thought they were firing BB guns at him. But when officers showed up as the kids were lying down on the street, they arrested the man.
7: Okay, why are we pointing guns at kids? Where's the other kid? Well, we got notes that it was a BB gun. Where's your firearm?
8: On my side.
7: All right, I'm taking it for now for safety.
6: Turns out it was a toy gun that propels water beads. A 15-year-old also charged with firing into an occupied vehicle. He claims he thought the vehicle was a friend's and was playing a prank. I'm Joel Malkin.
4: Davis is charged with aggravated assault with a deadly weapon without intent to kill and false imprisonment of a child to commit aggravated abuse. Florida is offering free admission to state parks over the 4th of July weekend. Officials say entry fees will be waived from July 3rd through July 5th for day use visitors. With Florida's News, I'm Reed Shepard.

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1: Showers and thunderstorms likely mainly after 5 p.m. Increasing clouds and hot with a high near 95. Heat index values as high as 105. Chances of precipitation is 60%. New rainfall amounts between a tenth and a quarter of an inch, except if you're in the high thunderstorms area. 30% chance of showers overnight before 8 p.m. Low of about 74. And that's your weather for the Bass Capital area.

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0: Your clerk of court, Matt Reynolds, welcomes you to contact the office if you have questions. 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
1: A Putnam County court clerk has been charged with unlawfully accessing and sharing confidential arrest warrant information with known drug dealers, according to the Putnam County Sheriff's Office. Sheriff Gator DeLoach made the announcement at a press conference today, adding the investigation is continuing and more charges could be filed. Rumors about an investigation have been circulating for a couple of weeks. On June 10th, according to Loach, Jabiria Kartos, 33, of Palatka, was arrested and charged with 2 counts of obstructing a criminal investigation by a public servant, 1 count of computer fraud for accessing a protected database without authority, and the count of tampering. Since then, investigators have added 15 more felony counts of obstructing an investigation. Kartos is free on a $200,000 bond, according to the sheriff's office. Between 60 and 80 criminal investigations may have been compromised by Kartos's alleged disclosures, according to the sheriff's office. Kartos allegedly accessed the criminal court information system at times from her home and distributed the protected information that included about 20 screenshots related to one operation alone. DeLoach said the confidential information Kartos, quote, unlawfully accessed and shared warned known drug traffickers that law enforcement was coming. Detectives cited one message where Kartos wrote, quote, I get to keep the hood informed. And that was followed by a laughing emoji. Putnam Clerk of Court Matt Reynolds, in whose office Kartos worked, said the woman has been terminated and he called for the maximum punishment allowed by law, saying Reynolds said the misconduct did not reflect his office as a whole and praised the professionalism of workers. Authorities said as more information is uncovered, they expect additional charges to be filed. If the probe shows broader criminal coordination, that would include racketeering-related charges. DeLoach said the people of Putnam, quote, deserve public servants who understand that access to confidential information is a privilege, not a weapon to protect criminals. The son of former pastors of Victory Church in East Palatka has been arrested after police say he traveled across the state to meet a minor for sex. Caleb Stephen Roberts, 26, who in some accounts is listed as a youth pastor, was arrested in Hillsborough County Wednesday. Concerns regarding Caleb Roberts first came to the public's attention in April when the YouTube channel Operation 17-2 uploaded a video where they confronted the young man with alleged messages he wanted to meet a minor for sex. Operation 17-2 is a volunteer-led independent child predator sting operation. Due to what was called a lack of completed investigative steps, Caleb Roberts was not arrested at the time. His parents, Steve and Angie Roberts at Victory Church, a week later stepped down from their pastoring role, citing, quote, recent circumstances that have brought deep sorrow to many within the church and community. Palatka police did follow up on the original charges, and an arrest warrant was issued on June 9th. Caleb Roberts was picked up in Tampa on June 24th. Palatka Police Department said, quote, while public concern in cases involving crimes against children is understandable, our responsibility is to ensure every case is built on independently verified evidence that can be successfully prosecuted in court. Busy weekend coming up in St. Augustine. It's the 2026 St. Augustine Music Festival, one of the nation's largest free classical music festivals. It begins tonight with Chamber Virtuosity, the Art of Ensemble, Saturday, 250th National Celebration, American Landscapes, Sunday, 20th Anniversary Concert celebrating the orchestra's anniversary. Concerts are at the Cathedral Basilica, begin at 7 p.m. and are free. In Crescent City, Saturday, it's Red, White, and Boom at Crescent Lake with the annual street market and fireworks display. The event goes on from 5 to 9:30 p.m. with in Palatka this weekend. It's the Palatka Bird Expo on Sunday at the Putnam County Fairgrounds in East Palatka from 9 a.m. to 3 p.m. Admission is $5. Also Sunday, GFWC Women's Club of Palatka presents their June 2026 fashions show with Seville Boutique from 11 a.m. to 2 p.m. at the clubhouse on 13th Street. Admission is $25 and includes a lunch. This is Marcia Lane, your roving reporter.
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Showers and thunderstorms likely mainly after 5 p.m. Increasing clouds and hot with a high near 95. Heat index values as high as 105. Chances of precipitation is 60%. New rainfall amount between a tenth and a quarter of an inch, except if you're in the high thunderstorms area. 30% chance of showers overnight before 8 p.m. Low of about 74. And that's your weather for the Bass Capital area.

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1: NBC News Radio, I'm Chris Caraggio. Marine traffic is continuing to trickle through the Strait of Hormuz despite an attack on a ship in the vital waterway yesterday. Iran warned for ships to follow a Tehran-approved route, but vessels have been transiting through an alternative route close to Oman. The UN's maritime agency coordinated the alternative route and planned to evacuate 11,000 sailors, but suspended the operation after the vessel was attacked. The trial for the man accused of starting the fire that would become the Palisades Fire in California ended without a verdict. The judge in the case declared a mistrial this morning after the jury said it couldn't come to a decision. 10 jurors were set on a not guilty verdict, with 2 set on guilty. The death toll in Venezuela has climbed to more than 900 after Wednesday's devastating earthquakes. Rescue workers and civilians are racing against time to reach possible survivors buried beneath rubble. Government officials said more than 3,300 others were also injured when the back-to-back magnitude 7.2 and 7.5 quakes hit. I'm Chris Caraggio, NBC News Radio.
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3: A nurse practitioner in Sarasota and 2 nurses in Tampa have been arrested for alleged Medicare fraud of more than $118 million in fraudulent billing. U.S. Attorney General for the Middle District of Florida held a press conference in Tampa.
4: This is a series of crimes and events that are escalating throughout not only the United States, but more importantly, on a local level here in the Middle District of Florida.
3: 44-year-old Lee Tessar of Sarasota, along with 51-year-old Walter Prussia Jr. of Ellington and 31-year-old Kobe Evans of Apollo Beach, are charged with conspiracy to defraud the United States and conspiracy to pay and receive health care kickbacks. A Putnam County employee is under arrest for illegally accessing ACE warrants, greatly compromising ongoing investigations and endangering the lives of law enforcement. Sheriff Gator DeLoach held a press conference.
5: Based on the evidence uncovered so far, detectives have identified between 60 and 80 separate criminal investigations in which Cartos is believed to have unlawfully accessed and shared confidential law enforcement information.
3: 33-year-old Jabario Cartos faces 17 criminal charges, with additional charges forthcoming. This comes after a juvenile probation officer in Orange County was arrested last week on similar charges. Florida's Attorney General James Uthmeyer announces a settlement with Roku. He says the streaming platform negotiated a deal to offer parents more control over their children's streaming experience. Roku will invest $25 million to upgrade its streaming platform, but won't pay any fines or admit wrongdoing. The judge has declared a mistrial after the jury deadlocked in the trial of 30-year-old Jonathan Rinderknecht, the man accused of setting the now infamous Palisades fire in Los Angeles last year. After the fire, he moved to Melbourne, Florida, where he was arrested. If convicted, Rinderknecht could face as much as 45 years in prison. With Florida's News, I'm Tim Adkins.
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8: Take a look at your weather forecast. A 30% chance of showers and thunderstorms this evening. Mostly cloudy skies, gradually becoming mostly clear with a low around 74 and light southerly winds. Coming up tomorrow, 30% chance of showers and thunderstorms during the day, mainly in the afternoon. Mostly sunny and hot, a high near 95. Heat index values as high as 105 and calm winds becoming westerly around 5 miles per hour. So tonight, 30% chance of showers. Tomorrow, 30% chance of showers. We have mostly clear skies tonight, a low of 74. Tomorrow, a high near 95. Heat index values as high as 105. And that's a look at your Bass Capital Radio weather.

0: Hi, this is Superintendent Rick Cernsey from the Putnam County School District, reminding you that education is great in Putnam County. 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
2: A Putnam County Court clerk has been charged with unlawfully accessing and sharing confidential arrest warrant information with known drug dealers, according to the Putnam County Sheriff's Office. Sheriff Gator DeLoach made the announcement at a press conference today, adding the investigation is continuing and more charges could be filed. Rumors about an investigation have been circulating for a couple of weeks. On June 10th, according to DeLoach, Jabiria Kartos, 33, of Palatka, was arrested and charged with 2 counts of obstructing a criminal investigation by a public servant, 1 count of computer fraud for accessing a protected database without authority, and the count of tampering. Since then, investigators have added 15 more felony counts of obstructing an investigation. Kartos is free on a $200,000 bond, according to the sheriff's office. Between 60 and 80 criminal investigations may have been compromised by Kartos' alleged disclosures, according to the sheriff's office. Kartos allegedly accessed the criminal court information system at times from her home and distributed the protected information that included about 20 screenshots related to one operation alone. DeLoach said the confidential information Kartos, quote, unlawfully accessed and shared warned known drug traffickers that law enforcement was coming. Detectives cited one message where Kartos wrote, quote, I get to keep the hood informed. And that was followed by a laughing emoji. Putnam Clerk of Court Matt Reynolds, in whose office Kartos worked, said the woman has been terminated and he called for the maximum punishment allowed by law, saying Reynolds said the misconduct did not reflect his office as a whole and praised the professionalism of workers. Authorities said as more information is uncovered, they expect additional charges to be filed. If the probe shows broader criminal coordination, that would include racketeering-related charges. DeLoach said the people of Putnam, quote, deserve public servants who understand that access to confidential information is a privilege, not a weapon, to protect criminals. The son of former pastors of Victory Church in East Palatka has been arrested after police say he traveled across the state to meet a minor for sex. Caleb Stephen Roberts, 26, who in some accounts is listed as a youth pastor, was arrested in Hillsborough County Wednesday. Concerns regarding Caleb Roberts first came to the public's attention in April when the YouTube channel Operation 17-2 uploaded a video where they confronted the young man with alleged messages he wanted to meet a minor for sex. Operation 17-2 is a volunteer-led independent child predator sting operation. Due to what it was called,

lack completed investigative steps. Caleb Roberts was not arrested at the time. His parents, Steve and Angie Roberts at Victory Church, a week later stepped down from their pastoring role, citing, quote, recent circumstances that have brought deep sorrow to many within the church.

0: June 9th, Caleb Roberts was picked up in Tampa on June 24th. Black Police Department said, quote, while public concern in cases involving crimes against children is understandable, our responsibility is to ensure every case is built on independently verified evidence that can be successfully prosecuted in court. Busy weekend coming up in St. Augustine. It's the 2026 St. Augustine Music Festival, one of the nation's largest free classical music festivals. It begins tonight with Chamber Virtuosity, the Art of Ensemble, Saturday, 250th National Celebration, American Landscapes, Sunday, 20th Anniversary Concert celebrating the orchestra's anniversary. Concerts are at the Cathedral Basilica, begin at 7 p.m. and are free. In Crescent City, Saturday, it's Red, White, and Boom at Crescent Lake with the annual street market and fireworks display. The event goes on from 5 to 9:30 p.m. with fireworks going off at dusk. Crescent City Yacht Club puts on the annual event. In Palatka this weekend, it's the Palatka Bird Expo on Sunday at the Putnam County Fairgrounds in East Palatka from 9 a.m. to 3 p.m. Admission is $5. Also Sunday, GFWC Women's Club of Palatka presents their June 2026 fashions show with Seville Boutique from 11 a.m. to 2 p.m. at the clubhouse on 13th Street. Admission is $25 and includes a lunch. This is Marcia Lane, your roving reporter.
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0: Take a look at your weather forecast. A 30% chance of showers and thunderstorms this evening. Mostly cloudy skies, gradually becoming mostly clear with a low around 74 and light southerly winds. Coming up tomorrow, 30% chance of showers and thunderstorms during the day, mainly in the afternoon. Mostly sunny and hot, a high near 95. Heat index values as high as 105 and calm winds becoming westerly around 5 miles per hour. So tonight, 30% chance of showers. Tomorrow, 30% chance of showers. We have mostly clear skies tonight, a low of 74. Tomorrow, a high near 95. Heat index values as high as 105. And that's a look at your Bass Capital Radio weather.
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1: NBC News Radio, I'm Chris Caraggio. Marine traffic is continuing to trickle through the Strait of Hormuz despite an attack on a ship in the vital waterway yesterday. Iran warned for ships to follow a Tehran-approved route, but vessels have been transiting through an alternative route close to Oman. The UN's maritime agency coordinated the alternative route and planned to evacuate 11,000 sailors, but suspended the operation after the vessel was attacked. The trial for the man accused of starting the fire that would become the Palisades Fire in California ended without a verdict. The judge in the case declared a mistrial this morning after the jury said it couldn't come to a decision. 10 jurors were set on a not guilty verdict, with 2 set on guilty. The death toll in Venezuela has climbed to more than 900 after Wednesday's devastating earthquakes. Rescue workers and civilians are racing against time to reach possible survivors buried beneath rubble. Government officials said more than 3,300 others were also injured when the back-to-back magnitude 7.2 and 7.5 quakes hit. I'm Chris Caraggio, NBC News Radio.
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3: Governor DeSantis says the state's move away from a single high-stakes test for K through 12 students is bringing positive results.
4: And I'm pleased to say today that we can say the results have been positive.
3: The governor says numbers from the state education department show more than 60% of students are at or above grade level in math and English language skills for the first time ever. The numbers are mostly for public schools, although DeSantis says he believes more private schools taking scholarships will enter the program. District numbers will be released later. A Putnam County employee is under arrest for illegally accessing a database and revealing confidential information to suspects of upcoming arrest warrants, greatly compromising ongoing investigations and endangering the lives of law enforcement. Sheriff Gator DeLoach held a press conference.
5: This case is about far more than someone improperly accessing a computer system. It's about a public employee who was entrusted with confidential information and, according to our investigation, chose to weaponize that against law enforcement and in favor of known drug traffickers.
3: 33-year-old Jabaria Cartos faces 17 criminal charges, with additional charges forthcoming. This comes after a juvenile probation officer in Orange County was arrested last week on similar charges. An Ocala teenager is accused of causing a deadly accident. Authorities say 18-year-old Deshaun Williams was driving 90 miles per hour in a 30-mile-per-hour zone near Silver Springs Shores when he collided with another car. A 48-year-old woman was killed and the driver was seriously injured. Williams was arrested and charged with vehicular homicide and reckless driving. He posted a $35,000 bond and was released from the Marion County Jail. AAA says more than 4.6 million Floridians are expected to travel for the upcoming 4th of July holiday, and most of them will be driving. Meanwhile, crude oil prices are falling rapidly, leading to Florida gas prices reversing their previous increase and are expected to remain stable or continue to dip heading into the holiday weekend. With Florida's News, I'm Tim Adkins.
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8: All right, quick question, not to shame you, just to ask a question. Do circumstances dictate your joy and behavior? Hey, this is Pastor Terry, and here's some grace for your journey. It's easy to be dictated to by our circumstances. When things around us are going horrible, it's easy to be upset and angry and depressed. Paul and Silas preaching the gospel, liberating people from demons, get thrown in jail. And listen to what their response is. Now, about midnight, sitting in the jail, Paul and Silas were praying and singing hymns to God, and the prisoners were listening to them. I don't know what your circumstances are, but praise the Lord. Be in the scriptures. Sing spiritual songs. You'll have joy and unbelievable grace. for your journey.
9: 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You're invited to join us this Sunday morning. We have two services, 9:15 and 10:40, or for Wednesday night youth activities and adult Bible study. 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

0: 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And if your kilos catch on fire, stop, drop, and roll. 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
1: A Putnam County court clerk has been charged with unlawfully accessing and sharing confidential arrest warrant information with known drug dealers, according to the Putnam County Sheriff's Office. Sheriff Gator DeLoach made the announcement at a press conference today, adding the investigation is continuing and more charges could be filed. Rumors about an investigation have been circulating for a couple of weeks. On June 10th, according to Loach, Jabiria Kartos, 33, of Palatka, was arrested and charged with 2 counts of obstructing a criminal investigation by a public servant, 1 count of computer fraud for accessing a protected database without authority, and the count of tampering. Since then, investigators have added 15 more felony counts of obstructing an investigation. Kartos is free on a $200,000 bond, according to the sheriff's office. Between 60 and 80 criminal investigations may have been compromised by Kartos's alleged disclosures, according to the sheriff's office. Kartos allegedly accessed the criminal court information system at times from her home and distributed the protected information that included about 20 screenshots related to one operation alone. DeLoach said the confidential information Kartos, quote, unlawfully accessed and shared warned known drug traffickers that law enforcement was coming. Detectives cited one message where Kartos wrote, quote, I get to keep the hood informed, and that was followed by a laughing emoji. Putnam Clerk of Court Matt Reynolds, in whose office Kartos worked, said the woman has been terminated, and he called for the maximum punishment allowed by law, saying Reynolds said the misconduct did not reflect his office as a whole and praised the professionalism of workers. Authorities said as more information is uncovered, they expect additional charges to be filed. If the probe shows broader criminal coordination, that would include racketeering-related charges. DeLoach said the people of Putnam, quote, deserve public servants who understand that access to confidential information is a privilege, not a weapon, to protect criminals. The son of former pastors of Victory Church in East Palatka has been arrested after police say he traveled across the state to meet a minor for sex. Caleb Stephen Roberts, 26, who in some accounts is listed as a youth pastor, was arrested in Hillsborough County Wednesday. Concerns regarding Caleb Roberts first came to the public's attention in April when the YouTube channel Operation 17-2 uploaded a video where they confronted the young man with alleged messages he wanted to meet a minor for sex. Operation 17-2 is a volunteer-led independent child predator sting operation. Due to what was called a lack of completed investigative steps, Caleb Roberts was not arrested at the time. His parents, Steve and Angie Roberts at Victory Church, a week later stepped down from their pastoring role, citing, quote, recent circumstances that have brought deep sorrow to many within the church and community. Palatka police did follow up on the original charges, and an arrest warrant was issued on June 9th. Caleb Roberts was picked up in Tampa on June 24th. Palatka Police Department said, quote, while public concern in cases involving crimes against children is understandable, our responsibility is to ensure every case is built on independently verified evidence that can be successfully prosecuted in court. Busy weekend coming up in St. Augustine. It's the 2026 St. Augustine Music Festival, one of the nation's largest free classical music festivals. It begins tonight with Chamber Virtuosity, the Art of Ensemble, Saturday, 250th National Celebration, American Landscapes, Sunday, 20th Anniversary Concerts celebrating the orchestra's anniversary. Concerts are at the Cathedral Basilica, begin at 7 p.m. and are free. In Crescent City, Saturday, it's Red, White, and Boom at Crescent Lake with the annual street market and fireworks display. The event goes on from 5 to 9:30 p.m. with fireworks going off at dusk. Crescent City Yacht Club puts on the annual event. In Palatka this weekend, it's the Palatka Bird Expo on Sunday at the Putnam County Fairgrounds in East Palatka from 9 a.m. to 3 p.m. Admission is $5. Also Sunday, GFWC Women's Club of Palatka presents their June 2026 fashions show with Seville Boutique from 11 a.m. to 2 p.m. at the clubhouse on 13th Street. Admission is $25 and includes a lunch. This is Marsha Lane, your roving reporter.
0: Are you aware that your property, business, and other valuable assets may be compromised if someone fraudulently records a document against your name? You may be taking the right precautions to protect your assets, such as locking the doors to your house, setting up credit card alerts, and taking other necessary steps to protect you and your family. However, are you periodically looking up any documents that are recorded?

any documents that are recorded in the Putnam County official records with your name on it? Hi, this is Matt Reynolds, and I am your elected clerk of circuit court and comptroller here in Putnam County. It is my pleasure to offer TriShield as one of the services that my office provides to you. 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

I used to call your name when no one else would come. Of the artists in this countdown, none were hotter than this 23-year-old pop and R&B star from New Jersey who would make history this particular week. Hello, everyone. I am Mark Blumenthal, the host of the Top 20 Countdown every Saturday morning on this station. Join me this week as we count down the 20 biggest hits from June 27th, 1987. 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

Hi, this is Wendy Hansford from Take Stock in Children, reminding you that we have a local mentoring and scholarship program for our Putnam County students. 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

Take a look at your weather forecast. A 30% chance of showers and thunderstorms this evening. Mostly cloudy skies, gradually becoming mostly clear with a low around 74 and light southerly winds. Coming up tomorrow, 30% chance of showers and thunderstorms during the day, mainly in the afternoon. Mostly sunny and hot.

A high near 95, heat index values as high as 105, and calm winds becoming westerly around 5 miles per hour. So tonight, 30% chance of showers. Tomorrow, 30% chance of showers. We have mostly clear skies tonight, a low of 74. Tomorrow, a high near 95. Heat index values as high as 105. And that's a look at your Bass Capital Radio weather.

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1: 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I'm Chris Caraggio.
2: President Trump is thanking evangelical leaders for helping him get reelected while addressing the Faith and Freedom Coalition's annual Road to Majority Conference at the Washington Hilton today. He said their efforts got him back to the White House. Trump spoke at the site of the White House Correspondents Association dinner shooting for the first time. Earlier this year, it was the place where the third alleged assassination attempt against him took place. The U.S. and Iran are at odds 1 week after the framework peace agreement was signed. In a post today, Trump said Iran violated the ceasefire agreement by firing at least four attack drones at ships moving through the Strait of Hormuz. He confirmed one of the drones hit a Singapore ship, causing damage. Reports say marine traffic is continuing to trickle through the strait despite the attack. Meanwhile, Secretary of State Marco Rubio announced today a U.S.-backed framework peace deal between Israel and Lebanon following a meeting with Gulf leaders. I'm Chris Caraggio, NBC News Radio.
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4: Federal prosecutors and detectives in Manatee County have broken up a statewide scheme to defraud elderly Floridians out of millions. The investigation began last July when a man got suspicious he was being targeted by someone posing as a representative of the Federal Trade Commission. Detective Gary Cummings says it was bigger than they thought.
5: These are large networks of people that are contacting victims all day long. Large groups of call centers that are organized, and they're just going down the list of all the data that they've purchased or stolen.
4: One suspect, 40-year-old Jin Liu, has already been convicted and sentenced to 27 months in federal prison. Two other suspects arrested, more than 40 victims identified. Environmental groups are still eager to take the state to court over the impact of the now-defunct Everglades Immigration Facility. Friends of the Everglades sued shortly after construction on Alligator Alcatraz began last year. Executive Director Eve Samples says Florida bypassed required environmental reviews before building the complex in 8 days.
6: And we are actually poised to return to district court in Miami this month with the additional information we have now about the costs at Alligator Alcatraz, the impacts.
4: The facility is now being dismantled. A panel is asking Palm Beach International Airport to offer more answers about aircraft noise due to flight path changes. Last night, members of a Citizens Committee on Airport Noise discussed the county's lawsuit against the FAA to reverse flight path changes made last year that have air traffic going over neighborhoods that never had it before, intended to protect President Trump. Governor DeSantis explains why he vetoed a bill regulating e-bikes and scooters. Speaking in Lakeland, the governor says he didn't like a provision setting speed limits when pedestrians are nearby. He says that would inevitably lead to more surveillance. The bill passed both houses of the legislature unanimously. With Florida's News, I'm Gordon Bird.
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1: Take a look at your weather forecast. A 30% chance of showers and thunderstorms this evening. Mostly cloudy skies, gradually becoming mostly clear with a low around 74 and light southerly winds. Coming up tomorrow, 30% chance of showers and thunderstorms during the day, mainly in the afternoon. Mostly sunny and hot, a high near 95. Heat index values as high as 105 and calm winds becoming westerly around 5 miles per hour. So tonight, 30% chance of showers. Tomorrow, 30% chance of showers. We have mostly clear skies tonight, a low of 74. Tomorrow, a high near 95. Heat index values as high as 105. And that's a look at your Bass Capital Radio weather.

Hi, this is Jenny Smith with the Lee Conley House, reminding you that domestic violence is a community problem and it takes a community to stop it. 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

take a look at your weather forecast. A 30% chance of showers and thunderstorms this evening. Mostly cloudy skies, gradually becoming mostly clear with a low around 74 and light southerly winds. Coming up tomorrow, 30% chance of showers and thunderstorms during the day, mainly in the afternoon. Mostly sunny and hot, a high near 95. Heat index values as high as 105 and calm winds becoming westerly around 5 miles per hour. So tonight, 30% chance of showers. Tomorrow, 30% chance of showers. We have mostly clear skies tonight, a low of 74. Tomorrow, a high near 95. Heat index values as high as 105. And that's a look at your Bass Capital Radio weather.

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1: NBC News Radio. I'm Rob Martier. The United States is responding with force after Iran fired drones at a ship moving through the Strait of Hormuz. Earlier today, President Trump confirmed one of the drones hit a Singapore ship, causing damage, and told reporters, "You'll see," when asked if the U.S. would respond. Soon after, U.S. Central Command said forces conducted strikes against Iran as a powerful response. More than 900 people are confirmed dead after Wednesday's devastating earthquakes in Venezuela. Rescue workers and civilians are racing against time to reach possible survivors buried beneath rubble. Government officials said more than 3,300 others were also injured when the back-to-back magnitude 7.2 and 7.5 quakes hit. President Trump's former National Security Advisor John Bolton has pleaded guilty to retaining national security information. An illegal retention of sensitive national security documents conviction can carry a sentence of up to 60 months in prison. Rob Martier, NBC News Radio.
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3: Federal prosecutors and detectives in Manatee County have broken up a statewide scheme to defraud elderly Floridians out of millions. The investigation began last July when a man got suspicious he was being targeted by someone posing as a representative of the Federal Trade Commission. Detective Gary Cummings says it was bigger than they thought.
4: These are large networks of people that are contacting victims all day long. Large groups of call centers that are organized, and they're just going down the list of all the data that they've purchased or stolen.
3: One suspect, 40-year-old Jin Liu, has already been convicted and sentenced to 27 months in federal prison. Two other suspects arrested, more than 40 victims identified. Environmental groups are still eager to take the state to court over the impact of the now-defunct Everglades immigration facility. Friends of the Everglades sued shortly after construction on Alligator Alcatraz began last year. Executive Director Eve Samples says Florida bypassed required environmental reviews before building the complex in 8 days.
5: And we are actually poised to return to district court in Miami this month with the additional information we have now about the costs at Alligator Alcatraz, the impacts.
3: The facility is now being dismantled. A panel is asking Palm Beach International Airport to offer more answers about aircraft noise due to flight path changes. Last night, members of a Citizens Committee on Airport Noise discussed the county's lawsuit against the FAA to reverse flight path changes made last year that have air traffic going over neighborhoods that never had it before, intended to protect President Trump. Governor DeSantis explains why he vetoed a bill regulating e-bikes and scooters. Speaking in Lakeland, the governor says he didn't like a provision setting speed limits when pedestrians are nearby. He says that would inevitably lead to more surveillance. The bill passed both houses of the legislature unanimously. With Florida's News, I'm Gordon Bird.
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8: Take a look at your weather forecast. A 30% chance of showers and thunderstorms this evening. Mostly cloudy skies, gradually becoming mostly clear with a low around 74 and light southerly winds. Coming up tomorrow, 30% chance of showers and thunderstorms during the day.